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15: Jersey weather. Time for Eastern X latest forecast. Heat advisory in effect until 8 p.m. on Wednesday. An air quality alert in effect right now until tomorrow night. We'll drop into the upper 60s on the overnight. Tomorrow's high near 100. All right, spring, it was nice knowing you. North Brunswick, 85. Lakewood, 68. Here at Boss HQ at 72.

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She is Nikki Garcia, Nikki Bella, the WWE Hall of Famer. You'll hear from her in the Ralphie Report after Lady Gaga. 107 One The Boss.

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1: All right, WWE Hall of Famer, Nikki Bella, Nikki Garcia. She's got the Nikki and Bree Show podcast she does, whole bunch of other stuff going on, trying to make a comeback as well, back into wrestling after this ankle injury she suffered, I believe, earlier this year. Chatted with her for my gig at USA Today. She's the new chief margarita officer for a new brand of tequila. And I asked her if she watched the Ronda Rousey fight against Gina Carano over the weekend.
2: I did.
3: What did you think?
2: I mean, I think, you know, initial response was like, wait, it's done? But the one thing I will say is it left me wanting a lot more from Ronda. She looked incredible. I mean, she looked so amazing that I want to see her now in more fights. You know, I'm all about nostalgia, so no matter what it was, I love that those two women got into that octagon and did what they did. But I will say the shape that Ronda Rousey's in, I mean, she's a year postpartum. That's incredible. I want to see more from her. I know, you know, as of now, she's saying she's going to have more babies and that was it. But she, even in those 17 seconds, Ronda looked like she didn't miss a beat.
1: I don't know if we're going to get more Ronda in the octagon or ring. Ronda got a big payday. We know that. More of the Ralphie Radio Show on the way. 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

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Boss app, Android, iPhone, and Bruce playing a bunch of gigs in our area. He's got a pretty big gig coming up on Wednesday, though, if you haven't heard about this. We'll fill you in with the Ralphie Report later this hour. Yeah, this is 1071 The Boss.

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10: Jersey weather. Eastern Extended latest forecast, heat advisory in effect until Wednesday night. Air quality alert in effect until tomorrow night. Oh my goodness. Upper 60s on the overnight. Tomorrow's high in some spots near 100. Old Bridge, 82. Lavalette has 66 here at Boss HQ. It's 71.

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Bruce, pretty big gig coming up this week after Barclays and the Garden and everything else. We'll fill you in with the Ralphie Report next.

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1: All right, final week of The Late Show with Stephen Colbert. That came up quick, didn't it? Yeah, Ed Sullivan Theater, nobody knows about the future of that. It looks like they're going to start tearing down the set and maybe even the marquee on Thursday night when Colbert tapes his final episode shortly thereafter. As far as some of his final guests for this week, well, that'll include Jon Stewart, Steven Spielberg, David Byrne, and then get this, Wednesday, the penultimate episode, unnamed special guest and a performance from Bruce Springsteen. So Springsteen's either going to be the last musical guest at the Ed Sullivan Theater for The Late Show or the second to last, because the final Late Show episode is Thursday night, the following night, this Thursday, the 21st, CBS Mum about who will be in attendance. Huh. More of the Ralphie, that Bruce performance Wednesday night, though, is going to be great. You know that when you get to see that on CBS. More of the Ralphie Radio Show on the way. It's The Boss.
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He is from New Jersey, born in Newark. Shaquille O'Neal making some headlines. Inspiring, I think. Ralphie Report fills you in later this hour.

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5: Jersey weather. All right, the recent next latest forecast on the overnight dropping into the upper 60s. We have a heat advisory in effect until 8 p.m. Wednesday night. An air quality alert in effect right now until tomorrow night. Oh, my goodness. And how about tomorrow? For your Tuesday, highs near 100. Wow, Perth Amboy, 79 right now. Manchester Township, 66. Here at Boss HQ, it's 70.

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Yes, Crab's Claw Inn and Lavalette, the boss's home away from home. Joe Nolan's first day of summer and the boss summer blast off at the Crab's Claw. We'll see you there Friday morning starting at 6 a.m. with 107.1 The Boss.

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In the headlines, we'll explain why with the Ralphie Report after Third Eye Blind on The Boss.

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1: How about Shaquille O'Neal? Incredible NBA career. Made, I'm sure he made at least over $100 million throughout his NBA career. And then in business afterwards, one of the investors in Ring, most of Shaq's endorsement deals involve him taking an ownership stake in the company. General Auto Insurance, Papa John's, Ring, maybe Icy Hot as well. I mean, he's got a lot of endorsements, this guy. Does appearances, the whole nine. He's got a big deal with JCPenney's. I think he's worth about $500 million. That did not stop him from going back to LSU, his alma mater, where he played college basketball, and getting another degree. Shaq Diesel, walking the stage last weekend, earned his master's. Never stop learning. Shaquille O'Neal, great example of that. Love to see it. Great guy. I've interviewed him a bunch of times, too. Great guy. I mean, he was my guy growing up, too. Tearing down the backboards. I had the pumps as a kid, the whole nine. More of the Ralphie Radio Show on the way. It's the Boss.
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4: 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In 175 words or less, tell us what the Declaration of Independence means to you. And we started out with 13 colonies. So if you're one of our 13 first place winners, you'll win $250 and a chance to come to the Boss Studio to record your submission to air.
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There you go. The Romantics first. 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
6: All right, at least the next latest forecast on the overnight dropping into the upper 60s. We have a heat advisory in effect until 8 p.m. Wednesday night, and air quality alerts in effect right now until tomorrow night. Oh, my goodness. And how about tomorrow? For your Tuesday, highs near 100. Wow, Perth Amboy, 79 right now. Manchester Township, 66. Here at Boss HQ, it's 70.

LIRR strike is over. Penn Station back to craziness tomorrow. Hopefully no more fires, no more strikes, and good luck with the commute if that's what you got to do. LIRR going to be starting service tomorrow around noon. 107.1 The Box.

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1: $100 in New Jersey Lottery scratch-offs. 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Brighten up your workday with a delicious gift box from Chocolate Carousel and Wall. It's our way of saying thanks for listening to 107.1 The Boss. And a chance to win a Nest thermostat, courtesy of our Make a Difference Monday sponsor, New Jersey Natural Gas, and $100 in New Jersey Lottery scratch-off tickets. And we're inviting Monmouth and Ocean County High School students to take part in the America 250 High School Student Independence Challenge. In 175 words or less, tell us what the Declaration of Independence means to you. And we started out with 13 colonies. So if you're one of our 13 first place winners, you'll win $250 and a chance to come to the Boss Studio to record your submission to air.
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2: Good morning. I'm Hunter Farman. A fugitive on the run from authorities in North Carolina was reportedly caught and arrested in Berkeley late last week, according to U.S. Marshals. 55-year-old Vincent Nelson was the suspect in an alleged assault of law enforcement in the Tar Heel State. Authorities didn't say how they located Nelson, only that it was part of a coordinated investigation. Nelson was taken to the Ocean County Jail for processing and expected to be extradited back to North Carolina. Some good news for bars and restaurants across New Jersey, with Governor Sherrill yesterday signing a proclamation that gives towns the A-OK to allow establishments to open earlier or close later during the World Cup.
3: This is the first time I've signed a proclamation in a bar. It's allowing businesses to really get some good economic impact from the World Cup.
2: It's not a mandate, so rules will vary between municipalities over the 39-day tournament. Other states have taken

similar measures. The governor called the World Cup a once-in-a-generation opportunity for people to come together and celebrate what makes New Jersey special. The New York Times is taking the Department of Defense to court, alleging that a policy implemented by Secretary Pete Hegseth violates the First Amendment. The rule, put into effect last December, requires journalists to be escorted while at the Pentagon. The Times called it an unconstitutional effort to prevent independent reporting on military affairs. Meanwhile, a spokesperson for the Pentagon said it was nothing more than a way to keep journalists from potentially acquiring classified information. One person was killed on Sunday in Egg Harbor City after they were struck by a vehicle on White Horse Pike. Police say it happened just before 6 p.m., killing 33-year-old Alexander Oswald, a motorcyclist, near the intersection with New York Avenue. The driver who hit them was later identified as a 21-year-old Atlantic City man who was taken to a nearby hospital with undisclosed injuries. An investigation remains underway with no word on if any charges have been filed. And the yearly Click It or Ticket campaign is in full swing as police officers across the state start cracking down on drivers and passengers not wearing their seatbelts. Some towns in Monmouth, Ocean, and Middlesex counties even received extra funding for the campaign, including Colts Neck, Lakewood, and Carteret. The increased enforcement runs through May 31st. Last year alone, police issued more than 5,000 seatbelt-related summonses. I'm Hunter Farman with this Boss News Update on 107.1 The Boss and 99.7. 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
2: Good morning. It's 6 o'clock. I'm Hunter Farman. An investigation is underway at an apartment complex in Jackson with reports of a homicide from early yesterday morning. It happened at the Jackson Green Complex on West County Line Road, with the incident isolated to just one particular unit. Authorities have since said that an 18-year-old stands accused of stabbing his grandmother and that there is no danger to the public. The victim was later identified as 69-year-old Darlene Brown. The suspect was taken to the Ocean County Jail. Well, this is a story that seems like it's straight out of 1920. In Central Park, a collision between two horse carriages leads to one person suffering injury.
3: So we had a carriage that pulled into the back of the line. Customers got out of the carriage, driver was on the box, and the horse that was in that back carriage went to pull out in a hurry. He's new, and the two

0: back wheels of the carriages collided.
1: It happened yesterday afternoon just before 5, and both horses involved are reported to be okay. The incident is renewing calls for city legislators to take up a ban on horse carriages in Central Park, something that Mayor Mamdani has said he supports. Authorities in San Diego, California say 3 people were killed yesterday after 2 teenage suspects opened fire at a mosque. Police said that one of the victims, a security guard at the Islamic Center of San Diego, played a key role in preventing the situation from being much worse. Both of the suspects later died from self-inflicted wounds. Authorities are investigating the incident as a hate crime. Well, we have heat advisories galore up and down New Jersey as the sun dangerously beats down and temperatures hit triple digits. For Monmouth, Ocean, and Middlesex counties, the advisory is in place until 8 p.m. tomorrow, with forecasters calling for potentially record-high temperatures. You'll want to take extra precaution if you head outside for an extended period of time today. Drink plenty of water, apply sunscreen, and don't strain yourself. Also important, keep an eye on your pets. And feeling lucky? You should. New data suggesting that New Jersey is among the top 3 luckiest states in the country for lottery players. News 12 has more on this story. An online casino looked at data from every Powerball and Mega Millions winner over the last 20 years, finding that New Jersey has had 33 jackpot winners since 2005. The Mega Millions far and away produced more winners than the Powerball. And if you were curious, New York and California were number 2 and number 1, respectively. In our next newscast, the New York Times is taking on the federal government in court. We'll tell you why. I'm Hunter Farman on Greg T in the Morning with Rochelle on 107.1 The Boss.
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3: Jersey traffic and weather
2: together.
4: Well, again, good morning, everybody. And as you begin to travel out onto the area roadways, they're looking pretty good, actually. There aren't too many issues as you begin to travel out on the northbound side of the Garden State Parkway. In fact, we're doing very well all the way on up, looking at a live camera up there getting off at 127, and things seem to be in very good shape, at least so far. And then further north, getting up into Union County, same kind of thing. Everybody pretty happy. And on the Jersey Turnpike, there may still be a little bit of a slowdown as you head northbound, getting in through the area of Interchange 8A and 9 right there in Jamesburg by Forest Gate. You might have a little bit of a slowdown on the outer roadway. Don't know why. It's probably overnight road work that's still in the process of being cleared. If you're out on the Route 9, we look good just north of Route 18 at Mass Transit. Everybody on or close to schedule. I'm Joe Nolan with Traffic, 107.1 The Boss.
5: We got nice, bright, blue, sunny skies, high pressures in control. No issues out there today. It's just hot, and it's very humid. And we've got a heat index of about 100 degrees. Yeah, not very fun at all. You got to stay hydrated, stay as cool as possible. Temperatures are going to be topping out somewhere in the, I'd say, mid and upper 90s today and tomorrow. Chance of some scattered thunderstorms in the afternoon. In the Norcast Weather Center, I'm Royster Nick.
6: All right, Nick, thank you very much. It's me, Greg T, with your Boss Sports wrap-up from last night. Here we go. Yankees, they beat Toronto 7-6. It was so nice to see them snap that rough Subway Series they had over the weekend. And let's see, your Mets, they beat the Nationals. It was stunning. They scored 10 runs in the 12th inning to beat the Nationals 16-7. The Phillies, they beat Cincinnati yesterday 5-4. Your NHL playoffs, they ended yesterday with now one more round to the Stanley Cup as the Canadiens, they won in thrilling overtime fashion, beating the Buffalo Sabres 3-2. So your Boss Sports lineup for tonight goes like this. Your NBA playoffs are back. Your Eastern Conference Finals, they kick off tonight. It's Knicks Cavaliers at the Garden. 8 o'clock is tip-off. That game will be on TNT. Yankees Blue Jays back at it again at the stadium. First pitch, 7:05. Mets Nationals in Washington. First pitch, 6:45. And your Phillies, they've got a day game today at Citizens Park against the Cincinnati Reds. First pitch, 1:05. And like we just got done saying, the NHL playoffs, they will resume tomorrow. You've got the Golden Knights taking on the Colorado Avalanche. Then on Thursday, you've got the Canadiens versus the Hurricanes. Two of those teams will go to the Stanley Cup. And that does it. That is your sports, your Boss Sports wrap-up. Rochelle and I kick off the show in just a couple of minutes.
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0: Well, good morning to you. Yes, it is 12 minutes after 6. I'm Greg T, and the 107.1 Boss Time Check is powered by Automotive Avenues. 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Ladies and gentlemen, boys and girls, children of all ages, come one, come all. Whether you're short, whether you're tall, whether you're old, whether you're young, good morning to everyone. You found us. It's Greg T with Rochelle in the morning. And we believe that you're going to have a very good day, don't we, Rochelle? Good morning to you.
1: I really do. Good morning.
0: Good morning. And we're waiting for Joe Nolan to show up. Yes, ladies and gentlemen, the cows are waking up here.

0: cats.
1: We've got them all. The whole farm is coming alive. So how was your day yesterday, Rochelle? What's your day like today?
2: You know, my day was like a really chill day, which was lovely. It was absolutely lovely. It was raining here a bit.
1: Yeah.
2: In the Michigan studio.
1: Yeah, Michigan studios.
2: Yeah, but Grayson had his first baseball game yesterday, and so we were very concerned that we were not going to make the game because it started raining around 4 o'clock, mm-hmm. and the game was at 6:30, and we were told the game will not be canceled for any reason unless there's lightning and thunder and lightning.
1: Yeah.
2: Well, of course, 4 o'clock, and poor Grayson is just devastated. But the skies cleared up, and he was able to go and play his game. So he had his first game yesterday. It was the longest baseball game of my life. Like, I love watching my son play baseball. But this is the first year he's playing where the kids are pitching themselves. So it's not
1: awesome.
2: It's not a parent. It's not a parent. It's not a T-ball. It's not a machine. Like, he did a machine last year. This is, like, the kid pitch. So, like, every single kid was a walk. Every kid. So it's just like...
1: That's it. Little League baseball at its best.
2: Yeah, so it was just like a very long game, but it was very cute. He won, so that's all he cared about. It was 2-1, but and we just had we had a lot of fun. So, and today is going to consist of me driving all day.
3: So, when I coached Little League baseball, that kid who walked three people, he's out.
1: Oh wow, Joe,
3: take him out
1: tough.
3: Of the game. Out.
1: What?
3: Oh, no. That was, that's me. I was like that. You know what?
2: Yeah.
3: if a kid's throwing balls and, it's like a parade of walks, okay, next, who's going to pitch?
2: And the coaches were doing that. Like, they were, especially because it was the first game, like, they were rotating the kids in and out of each position.
1: Yeah.
2: And, like, Grayson got to play pitcher. He played catcher. He played first base. He played third base. So, like, I mean, I could tell they were rotating. And there was definitely some kids that were better at pitching than other kids.
1: Sure. So there's always a couple that are just, phenomenal. Yeah. They're born with a great arm, and they know what they're doing already.
3: Yeah.
2: Yeah. There was this one kid who walked out, and he was the same age as Grayson. And this kid just looked like an athlete. Like, he was like a foot taller than Grayson. He was like built, and you could just tell. And he did, when he got to the pitcher's mound, like he held the glove up. He moved, swiveled the leg and the hip like you're supposed to. He was just so cute. He did a great job. But it was, just as a parent watching your kid do it, it was exciting. But also having to watch all 30 of the other kids do it, I'm like, okay.
3: Yeah, I always tell pitchers and quarterbacks. Those are the two positions you can see a kid walking down the street and say, that's a quarterback,
2: Definitely.
1: I always said, like, just when you think your kid is just great, always remember there are people that actually go and do this for a life, for professionals. So there's just kids that are even better. They're born like that. They're just born already, ready to go. They just are, and you don't know why, and you don't even know how. They just know how to do it already.
2: And, this kid that walked up to the mound, I knew. And yeah, you're right, Joe. It was the parents too. Like, you could tell they had the nice parent chairs that were like rockers,
3: right.
2: And they had the umbrella. Like, they were, you knew that they were like competition parents. Like, you could just see it all the way around.
3: I can't
2: he had an older brother who played baseball. You know what I mean?
3: Yeah, like,
2: you just could tell.
3: I can't wait until Liam starts T-ball next spring. I cannot wait, my grandson.
1: Yeah.
3: I'm going to get a chair. And I'm going to see that sit there, and I'm going to go, come on, Blue, let's go. Get in the game, Blue. You missed that one, Blue. Come on, Blue, let's go.
2: Yes.
3: Umpires.
2: Yes.
1: That's awesome. Joe Nolan, ladies and gentlemen, he's there. Joe, how was your day yesterday? What's your day looking like today?
3: Yesterday was good. Today, a lot of little errands that I've got to do. I'm going to season my brand new grill today.
1: Nice.
3: At some point, so I get to use it over the weekend.
1: All right.
3: It's been sitting outside covered for about a week and a half now, so it's time. It just takes a long time because you gotta oil it, and then you gotta let it burn off. Then
1: you gotta let it burn off.
3: And it takes like 15, 20 minutes each time you put the oil on it. So, you're just sitting there doing nothing for, although I'm sure my wife will find something for me to do in between.
1: Nothing better than a man and his grill getting ready to grill some meat.
3: Get out there and then get some of those $20 steaks I bought the other day.
2: That's right.
1: There you go.
3: Come on.
1: Yeah. Hey, you know, last week I told you that I was having a problem with my grill and the propane tank, and we were going back and forth. It actually turned out it was, in fact, the propane tank.
3: Good.
1: Yeah, I was able to go over to Lowe's, and I grabbed myself another propane tank, and I hooked it up. I crossed my fingers, and I connected it, and I turned it on, and there it was. No more smelling of gas. It was great. Yeah, no leaks. So I really got lucky there with not having to replace that the little hose. So that was really good. So I was happy about that. All right,
3: For some reason, I couldn't see you underneath your grill with a wrench. And
1: I get nervous about those things.
3: I don't know why.
1: I really do. I'm really handy, but I get nervous when it comes to the propane and turning things on. Oh, man. All right, guys, phone lines are open, 732-774-4444. What was your day like yesterday? And what's your day like today? Chime in. We'd love to hear from the boss audience. That would be just awesome. Now, Valerie Seagraves, she is out today. She's doing something special with a couple of her friends. And we got Hunter Farman. He'll be covering all of the news for us throughout the rest of the day. Yeah, Hunter's in. All right, so we are getting that much closer to, of course, the summer blast-off. Cannot wait, Joe. It's going to be an incredible time on Friday. I know it.
3: Yep. Friday's going to be a lot of fun. We've got the Eddie Testa Band in the morning. And it's going to be, and then we have our friends, the Captain and O'Neill, for the rest of the day there. And they're playing. I found it yesterday. They start, you know, like probably around 1 o'clock, they'll be playing behind us, you know, a little bit. And then they're going to be on until 6 o'clock at night.
1: Wow, so they're like having like a concert.
2: Oh,
3: yeah,
2: wow.
3: Yeah, they're going to be on
2: for
3: like,
2: for them.
3: I know. They're going to play, and they're playing for free the whole time.
1: So. Holy, wow.
3: Yep. So, incredible. So that's, they're really good, and they're really good. I know most people have no idea who they are, but they are really, really, really good.
1: Yeah, they're a good fun time band. I saw them, I forget where I saw them once before. I was going to say somewhere else, but it wasn't them. It was another band. But anyway, they are very talented, and they put you in a great mood. They really do.
3: Yep. Really do. So that'll be on Friday. Looking forward to it.
1: Yep, we all are.
3: If you're kind enough to drop a couple of dollars in the Maureen E. Nolan Foundation bucket, that'd be great.
1: Yep, that's always terrific. All right, Joe, let's do it. Let's kick it off with some traffic. How are the roads?
3: All right. Well, as you're traveling northbound on Route 9, just a little slow coming up to Route 34. No big deal really there at all. Parkway looks to be in very good shape until, as usual, you get to 127. A little bit of a delay there, and then no big deal, though, as you get on 440 heading over to the outer bridge crossing. The turnpike is very good. We had some delays earlier between 8A and 9 northbound on the outer roadway. Looks like that's gone, but still a good day right up to the airport, so you shouldn't have any problem if you're trying to get a flight here early on. Rest of the roadway is also in pretty good shape this morning. No problems on 33, 34, 35. Everybody rolling along. And Mass Transit, New Jersey Transit trains on the corridor and the coastline on or close to schedule. I'm Joe Nolan with Traffic 107.1 The Boss.
1: Thanks, Joe. Appreciate it. Yep. Nor'easter Nick, you are up. And I know it's going to be a rough day today. It's going to be hot out there. Tell me all about it.
0: Sunshine, sunshine, sunshine. That's not an issue today whatsoever with our sky coverage. Temperature's going to be topping out somewhere in the lower 90s for most, mid and upper 90s closer to Philadelphia and New York City. That's where we have heat indices over 100 possible. Chance of a thunderstorm or two popping through after 4 o'clock this afternoon. Same deal with tomorrow, then much cooler by the end of the week. In the Norcast Weather Center, I'm Nor'easter Nick.
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2: 6:30 on your Tuesday morning. Good morning. I'm Hunter Farman. The yearly Click It or Ticket campaign is in full swing as police officers across the state start cracking down on drivers and passengers not wearing their seatbelts. Some towns in Monmouth, Ocean, and Middlesex counties even received extra funding for the campaign, including Colts Neck, Lakewood, and Carteret. The increased enforcement runs through May 31st. Last year alone, police issued more than 5,000 seatbelt-related summonses. One person was killed on Sunday in Egg Harbor City after they were struck by a vehicle on Whitehorse Pike. Police say it happened just before 6 p.m., killing 33-year-old Alexander Oswald, a motorcyclist, near the intersection with New York Avenue. The driver who hit them was later identified as a 21-year-old Atlantic City man who was taken to a nearby hospital with undisclosed injuries. An investigation remains underway, with no word on if any charges have been filed. Some good news for bars and restaurants across New Jersey, with Governor Sherrill yesterday signing a proclamation that gives towns the okay to allow establishments to open earlier or close later during the World Cup.
3: This is the first time I've signed a proclamation in a bar. It's allowing businesses to really get some good economic impact from the World Cup.
2: It's not a mandate, so rules will vary between municipalities over the 39-day tournament. Other states have taken similar measures. The governor called the World Cup a once-in-a-generation opportunity for people to come together and celebrate what makes New Jersey special. The New York Times is taking the Department of Defense to court, alleging that a policy implemented by Secretary Pete Hegseth violates the First Amendment. The rule, put into effect last December, requires journalists to be escorted while at the Pentagon. The Times called it an unconstitutional effort to prevent independent reporting on military affairs. Meanwhile, a spokesperson for the Pentagon said it was nothing more than a way to keep journalists from potentially acquiring classified information.

0: and a fugitive on the run from authorities in North Carolina, was reportedly caught and arrested in Berkeley late last week, according to U.S. Marshals. 55-year-old Vincent Nelson was the suspect in an alleged assault of law enforcement in the Tar Heel State. Authorities didn't say how they located Nelson, only that it was part of a coordinated investigation. Nelson was taken to the Ocean County Jail for processing and is expected to be extradited back to North Carolina. In our next newscast, why you may just want to buy a lottery ticket, or two, or even three. I'm Hunter Farman on Greg T in the Morning with Rochelle on 107.1 The Boss.
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2: Jersey traffic and weather
1: together.
3: As usual, as you begin to travel northbound on Route 9, we have delays between 18 and Route 34 already this morning. Going to be busy getting through there, and then also merging with Route 35. If you're traveling on Route 18, a little bit of delay getting up towards Old Bridge Turnpike, but again, nothing overly horrible. And that's basically what we're looking at around the area. Nothing really that you got to worry too much about on the parkway. A little slow getting off at 127, also getting onto the parkway, or rather the turnpike. And then as you head northbound on the turnpike, a little bit of a slowdown as you get north of 13, heading up to 13A. And Mass Transit, New Jersey Transit trains are on or close to schedule. 107.1 The Boss Shore Summer Weekend Traffic is sponsored by the Stone Pony. 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I'm Joe Nolan with Traffic, 107.1 The Boss.
4: Partly to mostly sunny skies out there for your Tuesday. It's going to be hot. It's going to be humid. Heat indices near 100 degrees for Philly and New York. It's just going to be gross out there with the humidity really climbing. Looks like a stray thunderstorm could pop through after 4 o'clock, so keep your eyes to the western skies. And if you're on the beach, just keep your ears open for thunder in the distance. In the Norcast Weather Center, I'm Nor'easter Nick.
5: All right, thanks, Nick. It is your Boss Sports Update. I'm Greg T. Let's get to it. Yankees, they beat Toronto yesterday. It was a close one. They win 7-6. Your Mets, they crushed the Nationals yesterday. They scored 10 runs in the 12th inning to win 16-7. That is almost unheard of. The Phillies beat Cincinnati yesterday 5-4. And in your NHL playoffs, the Canadiens moved one more round closer to the Stanley Cup as they beat the Buffalo Sabres in overtime 3-2. Your Boss Sports lineup for tonight, the NBA playoffs are back. It's the Eastern Conference Finals. The Knicks taking on the Cavaliers at the Garden at 8 o'clock. That game will be on TNT. That, of course, is Game 1. It's Yankees-Blue Jays again at the stadium. First pitch, 7:05. Your Mets and the Nationals in Washington, 6:45. And your Phillies have a day game against the Cincinnati Reds at Citizen Park in Philly. First pitch, 1:05. And as we just got done saying, your NHL playoffs are back tomorrow. It's the Golden Knights taking on the Colorado Avalanche. And then on Thursday, it's the Canadiens and the Hurricanes. Two of those teams headed to the Stanley Cup. And that does it. That is your Boss Sports wrap-up. Rochelle and I are back right after this.
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1: 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It's 107.1 The Boss.

0: 97.1 and 99.7. I'm your Tuesday morning. Good morning. It's Greg T in the morning with Rochelle, and we're just about to get into your community bulletin board. You know what I thought about, though, Rochelle, is that, like, you know, Wednesday is your, you know, hump day. Mm-hmm. You know, Friday is your thank God it's Friday. Yeah. You know, Thursday is your Friday Eve. But, like, Tuesday, there's no rhyme. There's no nothing. Like,
1: Tasty Tuesday.
0: Tasty Tuesday. Taco Tuesday, right? I guess, yeah, Taco Tuesday. I don't know. I'm just trying to get something around. Like, we got to call it something. Tuesday needs to be called something, and I don't know what to call it. I'm just stuck on it.
1: Tuesday Fun Day.
0: Fun Day Tuesday. Tuesday Fun Day.
1: Fun Day.
0: Oh, that's Sunday. That's Sunday's always Fun Day.
1: Sunday Fun Day.
0: Right. Sunday Fun Day. Yeah.
1: Tuesday Newsday. Tuesday Newsday.
0: Tuesday Newsday. Tuesday Newsday. Newsday Tuesday. Well, yeah. And then we got to give a lot of news, don't we? Do we have food news on Tuesdays? We have food news.
1: Yeah.
0: All right, we're going to work on something. We're going to work on it. We are. I'm going to go to ChatGPT and see what ChatGPT says. What do we should call Tuesday and
1: when
0: figure
1: in
0: it
1: doubt,
0: out.
1: ChatGPT.
0: Right. I Monday is like, you know, somebody's got a case of the Mondays, you know?
1: Yeah, it's Monday Glum Day.
0: Yeah, Monday Glum Day. Right. Like, but Tuesday's got nothing. Nothing.
1: I mean, that's basically what a Tuesday is. It's got nothing. Like, man. There's just no, I mean, really. What should happen is, like, we should not have to do anything on Monday or Tuesday, just ever, like in life.
0: Right.
1: Like, that's just, you know.
0: I get you. All right, guys, here we go. Whatever's going around in your community, we want to know all about it. Whatever you're a part of, whether it's a charity, whether it's something at your kid's school, you're raising money for something, we want to know all about it. We'll throw it into our community bulletin board, and we will help you promote it. So without any further ado, let's take it away. Rochelle, go.
1: 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Of course, it is the summer blast-off week. It is happening this Friday. The Boss Roadies are going to be on the move. 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But it all kicks off at 6 a.m., of course, at the Krebs Claw Inn in Lavalette, and it's all driven by the world-famous Autoland. So please join us 6 a.m. to 3 p.m. It's going to be a fun

0: day full of full broadcast there. We will be there live. We're going to have music. There'll be food. There'll be drinks. Of course, it all does go for a great fund. It's Joe Nolan's Family Foundation. It's the Maureen E. Nolan Foundation Scholarship Fund. So it is a fundraiser, even though we, you know, we're there just having a great time and kicking off summer the right way. 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And then later on this weekend, we also have the Jersey Shore Food Truck Festival at Monmouth Park. That's happening on Sunday.
1: Yes.
0: From noon until 2. So the Boss Roadies are going to be busy, busy, busy this weekend. No word yet if there's more meat truck events, but it is a holiday weekend.
1: That's right.
0: And so I don't like either it's going to be a huge super busy for that or it's not. I'm not sure.
1: And depending upon the weather, like whether or not a lot of people want to come out or not, because I'm hearing like yesterday evening I heard that Saturday doesn't look to be a good day, but Sunday, put your fingers crossed, we could get some sun on Sunday. Monday's the best day out of all of it, but that's the end of the Memorial Day weekend already. I know.
0: Yeah. So again, like then we get into like a Tuesday, which it is supposed to also not be great on Tuesday. Like I feel like we should at least get an extra 2 days off. I mean, everybody. I'm just throwing it out there. You know, seems fair.
1: All right. It is an open mic night, and it's happening in downtown Freehold, and it's at the American Hotel starting at 6:30. You come on out and show off your talents. Everybody is welcome. If you want more details on this one, this is the downtownfreehold.com for details. Downtownfreehold.com for details. And that, by the way, is happening tonight. Rochelle, you ever been out there to the American Hotel?
0: I have been to the American Hotel. It's beautiful.
1: Yeah, it really is. And the food, the food's fantastic there.
0: Yeah, really good.
1: We don't go there that often, but when we do, we really enjoy it. It is really, really tasty. I do like the American Hotel there in Freehold. It's a very good place.
0: In downtown, like, you know, every city has, like, their little downtown area. I really like downtown Freehold. I think it's really pretty. It's walkable. There's all kinds of stuff. So
1: there's
0: like,
1: music
0: it's just
1: going on
0: night.
1: Outside. Yeah, it's very good.
0: Yeah, yeah. So, I mean, that's tonight. It's going to be hot and spicy tonight. It's a good night to go walk around. Hopefully the sun will go down a little bit and you won't be so hot, but it'll be super fun.
1: Yep,
0: love that.
1: That'll be it. All right.
0: All right. So this Thursday is the Greater Long Branch Volleyball Classic. It all starts at 10 a.m. at Long Branch Beach. The event is dedicated to supporting veterans charities by combining community, competition, and purpose. So it is a volleyball classic. Are you good at volleyball, T?
1: I used to be back in the day before I had my dad's stomach. When I was physically fit, when I could jump over the net, yes. And I'm a little guy, you know, so back in the day.
0: Spike that ball. Yeah. Spike it over there.
1: Yeah, back in the day, I used to go to some beach volleyball tournaments back in the day. But now I'm just, got the dad bod. So, no, this guy isn't jumping over the net anymore. We're not spiking the volleyball.
0: Okay, well, you could still go and support it if you'd like. You can get more info. Check out longbranchchamber.org for tickets and then also if you want to actually join the event.
1: I love it. Now, this is very cool. It's called Movies in the Park. Who doesn't love this?
0: Ooh.
1: Yeah, I think this is so cute. I really do. It's happening this coming Friday starting at 6 o'clock. This will be at the Mayo Park Center in Beechwood. And they are showing Gabby's Dollhouse. That's their first movie out. It's Rain or Shine event, so make sure that you are prepared. So bring your pillows and your blankets. If you'd like more information, you need to go to beachwoodusa.com. 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And that, again, is for the Movies in the Park starting tomorrow at the Mayo Park Center in Beechwood. All right, Rochelle, tell them, how do they get their information to you to be a part of our next Community Bulletin Board?
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1: All right, listen, I was looking up some of these things, what we want to call Tuesdays, and Taco Tuesday does come up number one, Taco Tuesday.
0: Yeah, I mean, yeah, obviously.
1: Yeah, some people call it Terrible Tuesday.
0: Oh, that's good.
1: Too Early Tuesday. I'm not really sure about that one. Monday. If Monday was bad, you get a second chance on Tuesday. But it just seems like Taco Tuesday is really the one that wins out. Taco Tuesday.
0: Yeah, I mean, definitely. Who doesn't like tacos?
1: I hear
0: you. So, I mean, it gives you something to look forward to on a Tuesday.
1: You're right. You're absolutely correct. All right, don't forget, guys, 7:10, it is game time. And we, of course, have got another $100 gift card. And we're giving it away to go to Bum Rogers Crab House and Tavern in Seaside Park. We'll do that again at 7:10. Let's check the traffic and weather.
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3: Jersey traffic and weather
2: together.
1: Well, good morning, everybody, and heading northbound on the Garden State Parkway. We're a little slow getting up to and over the Driscoll Bridge. Again, just some volume as you start to get through there. And then on Route 9, same kind of thing, a lot of volume once you get north of Route 18 getting up towards Route 34. Rest of the roadways around the area, not too bad. A little slow on the parkway around exit 89 and 90, 91, that area. Might run into a little bit of a brake check. And then also coming in to the Collingwood Circle, some very minor delays. And mass transit looks good. I'm Joe Nolan with Traffic, 107.1 The Boss.
4: Hey, guys, very happy Tuesday morning. We've got heat indices climbing up towards 100 degrees for the big cities. You definitely have to find a way to stay cool today, maybe the beach or the pool. I think that's a good idea. Temperatures are going to be going towards 95, 98. West of the Parkway, same thing for tomorrow. Chance of thunderstorms both today and tomorrow exists. In the NorCast Weather Center, I'm Nor'easter Nick.
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2: Good morning. It's 7 o'clock. I'm Hunter Farman. Well, we have heat advisories galore up and down New Jersey as the sun is set to dangerously beat down and temperatures set to hit triple digits. For Monmouth, Ocean, and Middlesex counties, the advisories are in place until 8 p.m. tomorrow, with forecasters calling for record high temperatures. You'll want to take extra precaution if you head outside for an extended period of time today and tomorrow. Drink plenty of water, apply sunscreen, and don't strain yourself. Also important, keep an eye on your pets. An investigation is underway at an apartment complex in Jackson with reports of a homicide early yesterday morning. It happened at the Jackson Green complex on West County Line Road, with the incident isolated to just one particular unit. Authorities have since said that an 18-year-old stands accused of stabbing his grandmother and that there's no danger to the public. The victim was later identified as 69-year-old Darlene Brown. The suspect was taken to the Ocean County Jail. Well, this seems like a story straight out of the 1920s, but I promise it's only from yesterday. In Central Park, a collision between two horse carriages leads to one person suffering injury.
3: So we had a carriage that pulled into the back of the line. Customers got out of the carriage. Driver was on the box. And the horse that was in that back carriage went to pull out in a hurry. He's new. And the two back wheels of the carriages collided.
2: It happened just before 5 p.m. and both horses involved are said to be okay. The incident is renewing calls for New York City legislators to take up a ban on horse carriages in Central Park, something that Mayor Mamdani has said he supports. Authorities in San Diego, California, say three people were killed yesterday after two teenage suspects opened fire at a mosque. Police said that one of the victims, a security guard at the Islamic Center of San Diego, played a key role in preventing the situation from being much worse. Both of the suspects later died from self-inflicted wounds. Authorities are investigating the incident as a hate crime. And feeling lucky? You should be, with new data suggesting that New Jersey is among the top three luckiest states in the country for lottery players. News 12 has this story. An online casino looked at data from every Powerball and Mega Millions winner over the last 20 years, finding that New Jersey has had 33 jackpot winners since 2005. Now, the Mega Millions far and away produced more winners than the Powerball. If you were curious, New York and California were number two and number one, respectively. In our next newscast, as the World Cup approaches, there's some good news if you like to hang out at your favorite sports bar. I'm Hunter Farman on Greg T in the Morning with Rochelle on 107.1 The Boss.
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1: together.
4: Well, the parkway, really, we're in good shape as you get through 89, 90, 91, looking at a camera right now, right at exit 89 and 90, and you're doing great. You don't have any problems at all getting through there. However, as you begin to travel further north, you do have delays getting off at 127 this morning. Really nothing out of the ordinary, just the usual slow traffic as you start to head northbound at that point. Again, just a little bit. And then as you get north of that, again, a little bit of a brake check getting up into Union County. Now, elsewhere, not a big deal as you travel out onto Route 18. We seem to be in very good shape. Northbound, just a little slow traffic as you get up by Old Bridge Turnpike. The usual stuff. And the same thing on Route 9. A lot of congestion between Route 18 and Route 34. 34 looks good. 36 also in pretty good shape. No major problems along the way on Route 35 or on Route 9. And Mass Transit at this point. New Jersey Transit trains are on a close. I'm Joe Nolan with traffic, 107.1 The Boss.
5: Good morning. Happy Tuesday, everybody. It's going to be a terrific Tuesday if you're a fan of summer weather, of course. Temperatures going to be topping out in the mid and upper 90s west of the parkway. We got heat advisories in effect for some of the area. The coast will be the place to be. Temperatures there in the upper 70s to lower 80s. Oceanic influence is going to keep us a little bit cooler. Chances of some scattered thunderstorms comes through this afternoon and again tomorrow afternoon. Big change with temperatures cooling down by the end of the week. In the Norcast Weather Center, I'm Nor'easter Nick.
6: All right, thanks, Nick. It is your Boss Sports Update. I'm Greg T. Let's go, guys. Yankees, they win yesterday at the stadium over Toronto 7-6. The Mets, they continue to win, and in a stunning fashion, they beat the Nationals last night. They scored 10 runs in the 12th inning. That is historic. And the Phillies, they beat Cincinnati yesterday 5-4. The NHL playoffs got a little bit closer to the Stanley Cup as the Canadiens win win in a thrilling fashion in overtime over the Buffalo Sabres 3-2. Your Boss Sports lineup for tonight goes like this. The NBA playoffs are back. You got the Eastern Conference Finals, our New York Knicks taking on the Cavaliers, game one at Madison Square Garden tonight at 8 o'clock. That game will be on TNT. It's Yankees Blue Jays again at the stadium, 7:05. Mets Nationals in Washington again, 6:45. And the Phillies, they have a day game at Citizens Park in this heat. It's going to be rough out there. Taking on the Cincinnati Reds again, first pitch, 1:05. And as we just got done talking about it, the NHL playoffs resume tomorrow. It's the Golden Knights taking on the Colorado Avalanche. And then on Thursday, it's the Canadiens and the Hurricanes. Two of those four teams headed to the Stanley Cup. And that does it. That is your Boss Sports Wrap-Up. Rochelle and I are back right after this.
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4: 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It's 107.1 The

0: 107.1 and the boss is 99.7 in South Jersey. It's Greg T here and Rochelle there in our Michigan studios. Can't wait to see you again tomorrow, Rochelle.
1: Is that so? Do you miss me, T?
0: I do. It's not the same. It's not the same. I know that the Michigan studios are very nice and clean and cozy. Mm-hmm. But, mm-hmm. You know, hey, listen, come on back to reality. Come on back here and be the best of us right over here.
1: Do I have
0: Jersey.
1: To? Do I have to?
0: Do you have to? All right, guys, the 107.1 Boss Time Check. 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It is 712. And now... Come one, come all. It is that time. Rochelle, tell them what time it is.
1: It's game time.
0: Yes, it is. Valerie's out with us, and Hunter Farman is in for Valerie, so she can't tell you that it is game time. Ladies and gentlemen, come on down. 732-774-4444. The phone lines, they are officially open. And now, of course, the lovely and talented Don Pardo, that's me. I'll tell you what you can win. We've got a vacation to Punta Cana.
1: Ooh.
0: Yes, and a brand new luxury car. You and your family can cruise all over Punta Cana in your nice brand new red scooters. You can have that. If we had those things to give away, but we don't.
1: Yeah, no. No. Mm-mm.
0: We do not. Back to Greg T in the studio, and he'll tell you what you're about to win. Thank you.
2: Well, thank you there very much there, Don Pardo. Do appreciate it. Probably not as good as, you know, when Valerie does it, but it is what it is.
1: I don't know where she comes up with the stuff that she comes up with, but it is very creative.
0: Well, we are playing Top That. Top That. So Rochelle will give you an answer. All you have to do is just top her answer in order to win. You got to get 3 out of 5 correct, and then you will win a $100 gift card to Bum Rogers Crab House and Tavern, and that's in Seaside Park. So who would like to play? We are playing Top That.
3: Top That.
0: Yes. All 20 phone lines are ringing right now. I got 10 on top and 10 on the bottom. I got a rows of 10. Rochelle, it is up to you to decide which phone number do we want to go to. 1 to 20. It's up to you.
1: Today is the 19th, so let's go with number 19.
0: Ooh, I like where you're going with that.
1: Yeah.
0: Line 19. Yeah. All right, hold on a second. Let's find out who is behind line 19. Here we go. Hi. Good morning. Who's this?
4: This is Steve.
0: Hey, Steve. What's going on, man?
4: Nothing. Just trying to stay inside today. It's going to be a hot one.
0: Yeah, it is. Where are you calling from, Steve? Where are you calling from?
4: Point Pleasant Beach.
0: Point Pleasant Beach. I love it. It's great. That's a good place to be right there. Just walk around on the beach and go jump in the pool, in the ocean.
1: Mm-hmm.
0: Oh, my God. All right, Steve. We are playing Top That. Do you know how to play Top That?
4: I think so, yes.
0: All right. All you have to do is top Rochelle's answer. So, Steve, here we go. You need to get 3 out of 5 correct. Steve, name something couples argue about on vacation. Name something people argue about on vacation. Rochelle, what do most couples argue about?
1: There's so many things.
0: There are. We're looking for that top answer.
1: I know. I'm going to go with... Oh, man, there's so many things. I'm going to go with like checking your email still or still working while you're on vacation.
0: Ooh, good answer. Yes.
1: Yeah.
0: You know, I've got a friend of mine who cannot get away from work. The wife screams at him.
1: Yeah.
0: Like she has to literally give him times where he cannot be checking his phone. That's a good answer. Good answer.
1: It's supposed to be a vacation, and a lot of people just do not unplug. So I definitely see that being an argument.
0: Still working on vacation. All right, Steve, give me a top answer. Top Rochelle's answer. Name something couples argue about on vacation. What is it, Steve?
4: How much money to spend?
1: Oh.
0: Let's see. How much money to spend? That is the number 4 answer. Number 7 was, in fact, Rochelle's answer of cannot work on vacation. Let's see. Number 1 was who packed too much?
1: Oh, yeah. Get that
0: the overpacker. Number 2, what time to actually leave the hotel to head back to the airport?
1: Yeah.
2: Number three, who forgot to pack the phone chargers?
1: Oh, that's the worst.
2: And number four, how much money is being spent already? There you go, Steve, with your answer at number four. You beat Rochelle's by two answers. Nice job, Steve.
4: Okay.
2: All right, so Steve, you got one right, and we're back at it again. So top that. Name a reason people celebrate. Name a reason people celebrate. Oh. Rochelle, name a reason people celebrate.
1: I just got an invitation this morning to a graduation party. So I'm going to say graduation.
2: Ooh, good answer, yeah. Rochelle. That is, it is graduation season right now.
1: I have so many parties to go to this summer.
2: All right, Steve, you got to top Rochelle's answer. Name a reason people celebrate.
4: It's got to be birthday.
2: Let's check birthday. Number one answer on the board was birthday. Yes. Number two was wedding. And number three, Rochelle, was graduation.
1: Woohoo!
2: Obviously, because it's graduation season, so that's what I'm sure was on topic. It was on top of people's minds, you know?
1: Yes.
2: All right, here we go, Steve. You get this right, and you've got a clean sweep. Three out of five right, and here we go, Steve. We're playing Top That.
3: Top That.
2: No pressure now, Steve. No pressure. Steve, name something people secretly practice in the mirror. Name something people secretly practice in the mirror. Ooh. Rochelle.
1: Oh. I don't know if I would consider practicing, but I definitely, when I'm at the gym, I look at myself and my form and everything in the mirror. So, ooh, like my gym form, I guess.
2: Yes.
1: I would say.
2: That's
1: like
2: a
1: bicep
2: good
1: curl, you know, you like you want to look and make sure you're doing it properly.
2: Right, you got to flex, flexing in the mirror.
1: Yeah, but I also like to like go into the corner where there's no one else looking because I, you know, not that it's a secret, but I don't want to be right in the middle of the gym when I do it.
2: All right, Steve, top that answer. Name something people secretly practice in the mirror. What do they do, Steve?
4: Sing.
2: Sing. Oh, sing in the mirror.
1: Good.
2: Singing, yes. It did not beat Rochelle's answer. I'm sorry, Steve. Oh. You got your first one wrong there. The number one answer on the board was smiling. Number two, this was weird, talking points for a meeting at number two. Then Rochelle's, yours comes in at number three, going to the gym. Number four was facial expressions. Number five, a confident walk. And number six, Steve, was singing. So unfortunately, you did not top Rochelle's. You got one wrong. You still got to get one more right in order to win. You ready, Steve?
4: Okay. Yep.
2: All right. Name something people exaggerate about. Name something people exaggerate about. Rochelle. Come on now, Rochelle.
1: Well, the first thing that comes to mind...
2: Rochelle, you are unbelievable. Unbelievable. I know exactly where you're going. This is
1: okay, well, I'm not going to say that one then, but we'll just call it the rule of three. And if you know what that is, we'll go with that. I'm going to go with like how great they were in school or college. Like they, you know, they were like, oh, I was prom king or queen or whatever.
2: Right.
1: Yeah, like how, yeah.
2: Bragging about the old days.
1: That was
2: days.
1: Not my top answer. But
2: all right, gotcha.
1: We'll go.
2: Your glory days, we'll call it glory days in high school.
1: Okay.
2: Glory days in high school.
1: Yes, yeah.
2: All right.
1: Yes.
2: Steve, for the win, name something people exaggerate about. Something people exaggerate about, Steve.
4: How much money they have?
1: Oh.
2: Very good answer. The money, the money, the money. Show me the money. Steve, nice. That is the number two answer on the board. Nice job. Number one was people exaggerate their dating history. Dating history was number one. Number two was the salary, so the money that they have. Number three, their workout routine. Number four, how early they wake up in the morning. I don't know why that's an exaggeration.
1: Because they want you to feel bad. They're like, oh, I'm tired. I woke up at 3.
2: How many push-ups they could do. And then, yes, Rochelle, there's your answer. Their glory days in high school was on the board as well.
1: All right, all right, all right, all right.
2: All right, so there you go, Steve. Nice job. You got yourself a $100 gift card to Bum Rogers Crab House and Tavern in Seaside Park. Have you ever been down there since you live in Point Pleasant? You ever been down to Seaside there?
4: Well, I've been to Seaside, right. Never been to Bum Rogers.
2: Oh, well, now you're going. You get a good $100 gift card to Bum Rogers. Enjoy yourself, take the family out, and just have a blast there, Steve.
1: They make a
4: Thank
1: good
4: you
1: margarita.
4: Very much.
2: Yeah, Rochelle says they make a good margarita there.
1: They do.
4: I'll keep that in mind.
2: You can buy tons of them with that $100 bill. So enjoy yourself. All right, buddy. I'm going to put you on hold. What radio station's hooking you up, Steve?
4: 107.1 The Boss.
2: You know it.
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1: Jersey traffic and weather
0: together.
2: Well, a little busier than normal as you travel out onto Route 9 northbound coming through Route 18. And then you're actually quite slow getting up to Route 34. And then from Ernston Road, right on up to the merge with Route 35. And then 35 itself and Route 9, where they're one road there. Again, very slow southbound in South Amboy coming into the split. Also, a lot of heavy traffic on Route 35 in Lawrence Harbor. And then on Route 18 as well, as you get either direction coming into the area of Old Bridge Turnpike, you have a lot of heavy traffic there. Also, delays on 33 and 34 coming into the Collingwood Circle. Really not all that big of a deal elsewhere. Some slow traffic on the parkway as you get through Route 70 and exit 89, 90, and 91 in mass transit's good. I'm Joe Nolan with Traffic, 107.1 The Boss.
3: Sunshine, sunshine, sunshine. That's not an issue today whatsoever with our sky coverage. Temperature's going to be tapping out somewhere in the lower 90s for most, mid and upper 90s closer to Philadelphia and New York City. That's where we have heat indices over 100 possible. Chance of a thunderstorm or two popping through after 4 o'clock this afternoon. Same deal with tomorrow, then much cooler by the end of the week. In the Norcast Weather Center, I'm Nor'easter Nick.
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1: Right now.
2: Just about 7:30. Good morning. I'm Hunter Farman. A fugitive on the run from authorities in North Carolina was reportedly caught and arrested in Berkeley late last week, according to U.S. Marshals. 55-year-old Vincent Nelson was the suspect in an alleged assault of law enforcement in the Tar Heel State. Authorities didn't say how they located Nelson, only that it was part of a coordinated investigation. Nelson was taken to the Ocean County Jail for processing and expected to be extradited back to North Carolina. Some good news for bars and restaurants across New Jersey, with Governor Sherrill yesterday signing a proclamation that gives towns the A-OK to allow establishments to open earlier or close later during the World Cup.
3: This is the first time I've signed a proclamation in a bar. It's allowing businesses to really get some good economic impact from the World Cup.
2: It's not a mandate, so rules will vary between municipalities over the 39-day tournament. Other states have taken similar measures. The governor called the World Cup a once-in-a-generation opportunity for people to come together and celebrate what makes New Jersey special. The New York Times is taking the Department of Defense to court, alleging that a policy implemented by Secretary Pete Hegseth violates the First Amendment. The rule, put into effect last December, requires journalists to be escorted while at the Pentagon. The Times called it an unconstitutional effort to prevent independent reporting on military affairs. Meanwhile, a spokesperson for the Pentagon said it was nothing more than a way to keep journalists from potentially acquiring classified information. One person was killed on Sunday in Egg Harbor City after they were struck by a vehicle on White Horse Pike. Police say it happened just before 6 p.m., killing 33-year-old Alexander Oswald, a motorcyclist, near the intersection with New York Avenue. The driver who hit them was later identified as a 21-year-old Atlantic City man who was taken to a nearby hospital with undisclosed injuries.

An investigation remains underway with no word on if any charges have been filed. And the yearly Click It or Ticket campaign is in full swing as police officers across the state start cracking down on drivers and passengers not wearing their seatbelts. Some towns in Monmouth, Ocean, and Middlesex counties even received extra funding for the campaign, including Colts Neck, Lakewood, and Carteret. The increased enforcement runs through May 31st. Last year alone, police issued more than 5,000 seatbelt-related summonses. In our next newscast, a wacky story out of New York City involving not people, but horses. I'm Hunter Farman on Greg T in the Morning with Rochelle on 107.1 The Boss. 107.

0: For next newscast, a wacky story out of New York City involving not people, but horses. I'm Hunter Farman on Greg T in the Morning with Rochelle on 107.1 The Boss.
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2: Jersey traffic and weather
1: together.
3: Well, we have a stalled vehicle now southbound on the Garden State Parkway right around exit 82. The right lane is going to be out of service as you start to head through there. Now, other than that, though, really not a lot for you to worry about northbound on the parkway. Just a little bit of slow traffic as you start to get northbound up by the area of exit 127 and gives us normal delays. And also on Route 9 northbound, you're heavy, pretty much approaching the parkway right on up to the merge with Route 35. So a lot of volume getting through there. Now, if you're heading out onto 195, we look to be in pretty good shape. No problems on 33, 34, 35, all moving along very nicely this morning. And Jersey Transit trains at 6:44 out of Long Branch, due in the city at 8:14. That was canceled this morning, and a couple of other trains now are going to be delayed, picking up passengers from that. So just be aware there are some delays on the coastline. I'm Joe Nolan with Traffic, 107.1 The Boss.
4: Partly to mostly sunny skies out there for your Tuesday. It's going to be hot. It's going to be humid. Heat indices near 100 degrees for Philly and New York. It's just going to be gross out there with the humidity really climbing. Looks like a stray thunderstorm could pop through after 4 o'clock, so keep your eyes to the western skies. And if you're on the beach, just keep your ears open for thunder in the distance. In the Doorcast Weather Center, I'm Nor'easter Nick.
5: All right, thanks, Nick. It is your Boss Sports Update. I'm Greg T. Let's get to it. Yankees, they beat Toronto yesterday. It was a close one. They win 7-6. Your Mets, they crushed the Nationals yesterday. They scored 10 runs in the 12th inning to win 16-7. That is almost unheard of. The Phillies beat Cincinnati yesterday 5-4. And in your NHL playoffs, the Canadiens move one more round closer to the Stanley Cup as they beat the Buffalo Sabres in overtime 3-2. Your Boss Sports lineup for tonight, the NBA playoffs are back. It's the Eastern Conference Finals. The Knicks taking on the Cavaliers at the Garden at 8 o'clock. That game will be on TNT. That, of course, is game one. It's Yankees Blue Jays again at the stadium. First pitch, 7:05. Your Mets and the Nationals in Washington, 6:45. And your Phillies have a day game against the Cincinnati Reds at Citizen Park in Philly. First pitch, 1:05. And as we just got done saying, your NHL playoffs are back tomorrow. It's the Golden Knights taking on the Colorado Avalanche. And then on Thursday, it's the Canadians and the Hurricanes. Two of those teams headed to the Stanley Cup. And that does it. That is your Boss Sports wrap-up. Rochelle and I are back right after this.
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0: 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It's Greg T in the Morning with Rochelle. 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Today is a really big day if you are a coffee lover. Rochelle, it's happening again.
1: Yeah, Dunkin' is doing free Dunkin' coffee. You can treat yourself. I love that.
0: Now, it starts at 9 a.m. this morning. Mm-hmm. Dunkin' is giving away another 1 million coffees. 1 million coffees. But there is a catch, right, Rochelle?
1: Well, you got to have the app. So right. that's the catch. You got to sign up. You got to have the app to do it. And then there's a promo code, and it's S-M-A-H-T-Y. So I think that's Smarty.
0: Smarty? So,
1: well, you know, they're Boston-based. I think it's supposed to be like a play on Smarty, but like Smarty, you know, S-M-A-H-T-Y.
0: Right.
1: You just apply. So what you do is you just throw the coffee in your cart. It can be iced. It can be hot. And any size, it looks like. And you put in that promo code and you get a free coffee.
0: People are loving that Dunkin' is doing this. This is like the third time that they've done it now already. Like, they're really into this. Like, and it's really catching on. Who would have ever thought something as simple as just giving away free coffees is really just, you know, and it's hitting all of the social media. Everybody's talking about it, whether you're on TikTok or Instagram. But everybody's running and trying to grab themselves a coffee. And again, it starts at 9 a.m. Dunkin' is doing it. Unreal.
1: Yeah. Well, you know what? Everybody's short on cash. Everybody's like, I'll take a free coffee. And you know what? They're smart because you go through that drive through and you're like, oh, I got a coffee. I also got to grab a Boston cream. You know, I'm here. So, you know, they're still making money. It's definitely a smart promotion on there. It costs them nothing to give a free coffee. It costs them absolutely nothing.
0: You're right. Absolutely. Hey, you know what I'm thinking right now? Because we're talking about coffee there, Rochelle.
1: Ladies and gentlemen,
0: Rochelle, are you feeling it? Are you feeling it?
1: I might be feeling it, T. Yeah.
0: Who's feeling a coffee social?
2: Coffee social.
0: All right, guys, here we go. You got your coffee sitting there in the center console of your car right now. Rochelle's got her coffee. I've got mine.
1: Joe's here, too. I think, Joe, you got your coffee.
0: Joe Nolan, you got your coffee?
3: Yeah, I sure do.
0: All right, beautiful. Then away we go, all of us. Here's what we're going to do. On the count of three, I'm going to count it down. 3, 2, 1. We're all going to yell out, coffee social. And then we're all going to take a nice big sip of our coffee. We're all going to do it together. If you're in your car, look around. You can see everybody doing it all together. Maybe cheers to the car next to you. Maybe we're all doing it together. Who wants a coffee?
4: Who wants coffee? Does anybody want coffee?
0: All right, here we go. 3, 2, 1. Coffee social.
1: My coffee's cold.
0: Is your coffee cold right now?
1: Yeah, I mean, it's not mine. An iced coffee. It's just, it's just cold. I let it sit too long. It's cold.
0: See, I got mine in my Yeti. It's still nice and warm. We still got it there from 3 o'clock this morning.
5: It keeps it too hot.
6: Yeti keeps it too hot.
0: I'm loving it.

0: complain somewhere else there, Joe Nolan.
1: Sorry.
0: All right, it is Fast Five time. We're running just a slightly late, but anyway, it was for a good cause. We got you guys all caught up there. All right, Rochelle, give it to me. Your Fast Five. Do it.
2: All right, the Fast Five on 107.1 The Boss is powered by the Plumbers and Pipe Fitters Local 9, now hiring experienced residential journeymen with 5+ years in the plumbing trade. 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All right, so this story coming in at number 5 is trending all over the country now, but I saw it when it broke the other day because I'm here in Michigan, so I'm watching the local news. A police officer in Michigan is being praised for not shooting a high school senior that was creeping around a neighborhood with a water gun doing those senior pranks. Team, remember we talked about this?
0: Yes. Yeah.
2: So they have the senior assassins game that's happening. So he's creeping around at night with what looks to be a gun. Ugh. And so this cop, it's in Davison Township. That's where it's at. Sees what's going on and doesn't necessarily, I mean, you don't know.
0: No, you don't know.
2: It's kind of crazy. Listen to this.
3: Get on the ground.
4: Hey, I'm all set. It's some kid doing water wars.
5: That kid's family should be planning a funeral right now. He just had a fantastic action not to fire and shoot this kid.
0: Wow. I mean, how close? This kid came so close to that officer pressing that trigger.
2: Yeah.
0: Oh, my God. And then if that officer would have shot him, then it would have been everybody up in arms.
2: Yeah.
6: My gosh. Can you imagine?
0: Yep. You know it. You know what would have happened.
2: Crazy.
0: Yep.
2: Crazy. They've got to put some rules on these senior assassin things, whether they only happen during the daylight or at the school. I mean, I don't even know. But, like, it's getting a little extreme. That's scary.
0: I agree. Very, very scary. I agree.
2: All right, coming in at number 4.
0: So oh, go ahead, Joe. Yeah.
1: Real quick. On the Garden State Parkway north, and I'm just looking at a camera right at the top of the Driscoll Bridge. There's a car fire. And it's fully engulfed, and the smoke is blowing across the bridge. The wind is coming from the east. So the smoke is blowing across all lanes of traffic. So as you head northbound on the parkway, all of those lanes are all jammed up now because of this car fire. Fire department just showing up on the scene. But I just wanted to get that to you right away. That's all.
0: Well, there you go. Sorry. That is breaking news right now.
2: That's scary. Yeah, that's scary.
0: Joe Nolan interrupting the Fast Five for breaking news. I like that.
1: Well, it's a mess. I mean, you know, you get put your windows up, get your air conditioning on if you're on the Driscoll Bridge because you don't want to breathe this stuff in. That's for sure.
0: Yeah. Wow.
2: That's
0: Joe.
2: Very scary.
0: Hey,
2: wow.
0: Joe, listen, we are running slightly late. If you want to go and cover some more of that and figure, you know, see what's going on there, I can skip you and then move you to the, you know, to the top of the 8 o'clock hour, and I can round out Rochelle's Fast Five. Does that work for you?
1: Whatever you want me to do. I don't care. I work for you. I don't care. Whatever you want me to do.
0: All right, then hang out, RK. Rochelle, give me another Fast Five story.
2: All right, coming in at number 4, this past Friday was National Pizza Party Day, so there was a huge new report done asking what America's favorite pizza chain is. So not like your local pizza place, but your favorite chain. Pizza Hut is still America's favorite pizza chain, followed by Domino's, then Papa John's, then Little Caesars.
0: See, my question is this, though. Is Pizza Hut really America's number one pizza chain? Or here's the thing. Or is the name Pizza Hut always just ingrained in people's heads? So when you ask them about a pizza chain, they immediately just think Pizza Hut. It's like when you order a soda, you just say Coke. You know, you don't mind a Pepsi, but you just say Coke. You know, it just happens. That's my question about the survey that was out.
2: Yeah, I don't know if it has to do with like the number of locations too. Mm-hmm, that could be part of it because there are a lot of Pizza Huts still. I mean, they're not what they used to be. We talked about this yesterday. They're kind of bringing some stuff back, but like I think Pizza Hut is everywhere still, whereas you don't necessarily always see a Papa John's. In Michigan, obviously, Little Caesars is huge because it started here, but like you don't see Little Caesars everywhere.
0: And
2: like
0: Domino's is more just like a delivery service. Like I guess you can sit in there and get like one slice or something, but usually Domino's is just known as a delivery service.
2: Right.
1: I just looked it up. Domino's has 6,800 locations across the country. Pizza 65.
2: Mm. Oh,
1: and then Little Caesars is 4,200. Papa John's 3,200, and then it goes from there to all these other places that I don't even.
2: Interesting.
1: Know. Marco's ain't heard of that.
0: Yeah, that's why I think that the survey, as good as a survey it is, it's kind of flawed. I just think that no one thinks about Domino's as like a destination, a place to go with your family and sit down and have pizza, because it's almost like they're just like a delivery service, you know?
2: Right.
1: Domino's is to me. Domino's is that when everything else is closed, call Domino's.
0: There you go.
2: Yeah, you know? Definitely. They're always open. They're always there.
1: Always open.
0: All right, go shut up.

0: All right, coming in at number three, the Wall Street Journal published a feature this past weekend about the secret to men's longevity. And the secret to men's longevity is their butt, is having a great butt. It's going to make you live longer to have a nice butt.
1: Wow.
0: Yeah, they say it helps with mobility and fall prevention as you age. So basically, you know, you fall down the stairs and you got a fluffy ass. Like it's gonna pad yourself. Oh, you're not gonna break as many bones.
1: Wow, there you go.
0: There you go.
1: Who knew?
0: I think the same probably goes for women too.
1: Wow.
0: But you know, it was mental.
1: Love that.
0: So, all right, coming in at number two, there's a music history that was made on this day, and I felt like it was noteworthy. We don't always do on this day, but 60 years ago today, the Beatles recorded a promotional film for two songs on their new single, and it was considered the very first music video. Here's what that sounded like. Maybe.
2: Now, this is tape, so all of you in our audience can watch it on these monitors up here. Now, ladies and gentlemen, here's a feature taped for us in England by Ringo Starr, Paul McCartney, John Lennon.
0: So there you go. The very first music video. Ed Sullivan, of course, introduced it. Yep.
1: Wow.
0: Ed Sullivan. And it was the very first music video 60 years ago today by the Beatles. So we love that. I thought that was great. And then coming in at number one, WalletHub has listed the best budget-friendly U.S. destinations. They analyzed, you know, based on 41 different indicators. And in the end, Atlanta is number one. Orlando is number two, followed by Austin, Texas.
1: Budget-friendly Orlando?
0: Budget-friendly. Atlanta came in at number one, followed by Orlando, and then Austin, Texas. And they looked at things like the price of flight, like local costs when you're there, number of attractions, weather, safety, the number of beer gardens.
1: I don't know about that.
0: Yeah.
1: I think it's another flawed survey. I really do. Yeah. I think these are flawed surveys.
3: Well, you know, the tickets to Disney.
1: Right. That's what I was thinking, Joe. Exactly what I was thinking.
0: You know what? I think they look at that, but then they also look at the cost of the flight to get to Orlando, because you can get a flight to Orlando for $100. Whereas, like, you go somewhere like Hawaii, it's going to cost you $2,000 just to get there. And that doesn't include anything. So I think that's a big factor.
1: Mm. All right. Well, anyway, that is Rochelle's Fast Five. It definitely makes you think. It makes you take some of these topics and talk it over with your friends. It definitely is a great talk topic. For real. I think we should bring back the pizza thing for sure. I really do. I think there's something there. It's got some legs on it.
0: All right.
1: Joe Nolan, we got a couple of free minutes here. Let's jump into the traffic right before, because I don't think anybody might have heard about the what's going on there at the Parkway.
3: All right, northbound on the Parkway, we have bumper-to-bumper traffic now approaching the Driscoll Bridge, actually almost back to the John Bon Jovi rest area, right up to and over the bridge, right up at mid-span. There's going to be a car fire. Now, they've knocked it down quite a bit. We don't have that big black smoke coming out of this, but there's still a lot of smoke coming out. So, again, as you head northbound, you're going to have the two right lanes heading to exit 127 block. The main line is open, but just jammed up, bumper-to-bumper traffic northbound as everybody's slowing down. Again, the visibility is just about zero right at the peak of the bridge until you get through the smoke from the car fire. Then as you head down the backside, things are moving very well right on up and into Union County. But again, bumper-to-bumper traffic, car fire right at mid-span of the Driscoll Bridge, and that's going to be an issue for us here for a little while until they get it all cleared up and out of the way. Now, elsewhere, we do have a lot of heavy traffic on 287 heading northbound, coming away from the turnpike, right on up through Route 27 in Metuchen, also on Route 1. Traffic light delays, bumper-to-bumper traffic in spots all the way up and down. That would be between the Raritan River and 287. Route 18, a mess northbound. Once you get north of Old Bridge Turnpike, really Main Street, all the way up and into New Brunswick this morning, a lot of heavy traffic there. And also on Route 9, a lot of heavy traffic just north of Route 18, right on up to Route 34. And Jersey Transit, that one train, 644 out of Long Bridge, which was due in the city at 814. That was canceled. I'm Joe Nolan with traffic on 107.1 The Boss.
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1: Right now.
2: Good morning. It's 8 o'clock. I'm Hunter Farman. An investigation is underway at an apartment complex in Jackson with reports of a homicide from early yesterday morning. It happened at the Jackson Green Complex on West County Line Road, with the incident isolated to just one particular unit. Authorities have since said that an 18-year-old stands accused of stabbing his grandmother and that there is no danger to the public. The victim was later identified as 69-year-old Darlene Brown. The suspect was taken to the Ocean County Jail. Well, this is a story that seems like it's straight out of 1920. In Central Park, a collision between two horse carriages leads to one person suffering injury.
3: So we had a carriage that pulled into the back of the line. Customers got out of the carriage, driver was on the box, and the horse that was in that back carriage went to pull out in a hurry. He's new, and the two back wheels of the carriages collided.
2: It happened yesterday afternoon just before 5, and both horses involved are reported to be okay. The incident is renewing calls for city legislators to take up a ban on horse carriages in Central Park, something that Mayor Mamdani has said he supports. Authorities in San Diego, California say three people were killed yesterday after two teenage suspects opened fire at a mosque. Police said that one of the victims, a security guard at the Islamic Center of San Diego, played a key role in preventing the situation from being much worse. Both of the suspects later died from self-inflicted wounds. Authorities are investigating the incident as a hate crime. Well, we have heat advisories galore up and down New Jersey as the sun dangerously beats down and temperatures hit triple digits. For Monmouth, Ocean, and Middlesex counties, the advisory is in place until 8 p.m. tomorrow, with forecasters calling for potentially record-high temperatures. You'll want to take extra precaution if you head outside for an extended period of time today. Drink plenty of water, apply sunscreen, and don't strain yourself. Also important, keep an eye on your pets. And feeling lucky? You should. New data suggesting that New Jersey is among the top three luckiest states in the country for lottery players. News 12 has more on this story. An online casino looked at data from every Powerball and Mega Millions winner over the last 20 years, finding that New Jersey has had 33 jackpot winners since 2005. The Mega Millions far and away produced more winners than the Powerball, and if you were curious, New York and California were number 2 and number 1, respectively. In our next newscast, the New York Times is taking on the federal government in court. We'll tell you why. I'm Hunter Farman on Greg T in the Morning with Rochelle on 107.1 The Boss.
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1: together.
4: Again, big delays northbound on the Garden State Parkway as you start to come up to the Driscoll Bridge. We had that car fire. They're still in the process of getting this out of the way, and the delays now extend pretty far. I mean, you got a pretty good delay now heading northbound, and even on Route 9 northbound, a little bit of slow traffic getting over the Edison Bridge with rubbernecking. Now, we also are going to have, again, those two right lanes are blocked getting to exit 127. And then once you get north of that on the parkway, not too bad. But coming southbound now, delays go all the way back almost to the turnpike. So a big problem getting over the Driscoll Bridge this morning. If you're heading out elsewhere, really not too much to worry about. We had a stall southbound at exit 82. Looks like they have that out of the way. And then also, as you begin to travel at 82A, you've got a delay there with an earlier issue in mass transit running on or close to schedule. I'm Joe Nolan with Traffic, 107.1 The Boss.
5: Good morning. Happy Tuesday, everybody. It's going to be a terrific Tuesday if you're a fan of summer weather, of course. Temperatures going to be topping out in the mid and upper 90s west of the parkway. We got heat advisories in effect for some of the area. The coast will be the place to be. Temperatures there in the upper 70s to lower 80s. Oceanic influence is going to keep us a little bit cooler. Chances of some scattered thunderstorms come through this afternoon, then again tomorrow afternoon. Big change with temperatures cooling down by the end of the week. In the Norcast Weather Center, I'm Nor'easter Nick.
6: All right, thanks, Nick. It is your Boss Sports Update. I'm Greg T. Let's go, guys. Yankees, they win yesterday at the stadium over Toronto 7-6. The Mets, they continue to win, and in a stunning fashion, they beat the Nationals last night. They scored 10 runs in the 12th inning. That is historic. And the Phillies, they beat Cincinnati yesterday 5-4. The NHL playoffs got a little bit closer to the Stanley Cup as the Canadiens win in a thrilling fashion in overtime over the Buffalo Sabres 3-2. Your Boss Sports lineup for tonight goes like this. The NBA playoffs are back. You got the Eastern Conference Finals, our New York Knicks taking on the Cavaliers, game one at Madison Square Garden tonight at 8 o'clock. That game will be on TNT. It's Yankees Blue Jays again at the stadium, 7:05. Mets Nationals in Washington again, 6:45. And the Phillies, they have a day game at Citizens Park in this heat. It's going to be rough out there. Taking on the Cincinnati Reds again, first pitch, 1:05. And as we just got done talking about it, the NHL playoffs resume tomorrow. It's the Golden Knights taking on the Colorado Avalanche. And then on Thursday, it's the Canadiens and the Hurricanes. Two of those four teams headed to the Stanley Cup. And that does it. That is your Boss Sports wrap-up. Rochelle and I are back right after this.
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6: We are

0: along on this Tuesday morning. It's Greg T with Rochelle in the Morning. We really do hope that you are just enjoying the show and having a great, great time. Honestly, text us, 732-774-4444. I would love to hear from you guys and just feel like, you know, what's going on with you guys today? How are you feeling today? Are you enjoying the show? Are we getting you through a really tough time? And you know what? Today, the weather, it's going to be obnoxiously hot. Like, crazy hot. What did Nor'easter Nick say today? It could reach 100 degrees?
1: Yeah. And see, I call these days spicy. They're spicy outside, so it's going to be very spicy.
0: Thinking of spicy? Ho! It's going to be a spicy one out there. Yes! Are you going to be feeling it? Feeling hot, hot, hot!
1: Hot, hot, hot. Yes.
0: It is summertime. It's brutal! We got Memorial Day weekend coming. You're-

0: We're going to blast off into the summer this Friday.
1: And we are in the middle of a heat wave.
0: Oh, my God. Ladies and gentlemen, feel it.
2: Me mind on fire.
0: Hot.
2: Me soul on fire.
0: Come on, Rochelle. I mean, you don't want to touch the sidewalks. You don't want to be walking barefoot out there.
3: No, don't keep your dogs outside. Right. No, it's one of those days. Stay inside or sit in the pool. If you got a pool, sit in the pool.
0: Seriously. You know what I heard you could do? I heard you should go over to, like, any little convenience store, grab yourself a chair, boom, boom, boom, boom, and open up their refrigerator doors and just stick your feet in there and just relax all day.
3: I think the convenience stores will definitely frown upon that, but good luck.
0: Yes. You may get arrested for doing that.
3: You might.
0: But man, you'll be cool enough. It'll be great.
3: That's right.
0: Oh, what a day it's going to be today. Like Nor'easter Nick says, close to 100 degrees. Wow! It is going to be hot, hot, hot. All right, so listen, you know, I'm sorry, deal with me, okay? I like to party around here. I like having a good time. Okay, we'll take
3: all
0: a deep
3: right,
0: breath.
3: All right.
0: We're going to calm down. And now we jump into the question of the day.

0: There's no Valerie here. Jim Valerie's off.
1: Comes in and we will let you play. Wee wee.
0: That's
1: yeah,
0: right.
1: I can sort of do it.
0: Wee wee. Wee wee. All right, Rochelle, yesterday's question was really, really a good one. So today, can you back it up with back to back amazing questions? Let's see.
1: Well, I'm going to try. This one is kind of a personal story for me, so I thought I would bring it in and see what you had to say. So over the weekend, my baby brother, my little brother, he's 8 years younger than me, and we have gotten really close over the past several years, and so neither of us talk to our dad, and so we kind of bond on that, and we lean on each other for a lot of things, and, you know, he is really into tinkering with cars. Like, mm-hmm. he loves working on cars, and he knows that I drive a lot. Now, listen, when I say a lot, I mean a lot. I've had my car since September.
0: Yeah.
1: I have put 30,000 miles on it.
0: Damn.
1: So I drive a lot.
0: Well, because you go back and forth to the Michigan studios, then you come back over to here to the New Jersey studios. You got your kids out there in Michigan, so you got to go back and forth. It happens.
1: And I don't live close to even our studios. It's about a half an hour drive each way. Mm-hmm. So, I mean, mm-hmm. I drive a lot. So my brother is very, very like, how are your levels? How's your oil levels? How's your this? I'm like, I don't. No, I have no idea. Well, last week I called him and I said, listen, I don't know what's going on, but my car is like I'm not a car person. I don't know. I said, when I'm accelerating, it feels like it's not going like it should. I said, I don't know what's wrong with it, but I know it doesn't feel like it's supposed to. So of course he had 9 million. Is it misfiring? Is there an engine light? Is it slugging? I'm like, I don't know. Can you just come over?
0: Right.
1: So he comes over and he's like, listen, here's the deal. You are not here all the time and I cannot help you all the time. So you're coming out and you are learning this with me. And so he was like, dad, my baby brother's like dadding me. And I was outside with him for hours. And when I tell you he took apart my car.
0: Wow.
1: Like, he took the battery out. He like took the alternator out. He took the air filter tube things out. And he made me do all of it. We cleaned the throttle body.
0: I wouldn't even know where to find all that stuff. I couldn't do it.
1: I do now. I do. He made me do all of it.
0: Wow.
1: So, I mean, we did all of this stuff. We put a new air filter in. We did a total tune-up. I put in new spark plugs by myself.
0: Like,
1: I lifted out the tubes. I pulled out the spark plugs. We greased them up. We put them in. Like, I had a drills. Like,
0: Rochelle,
1: I'm
0: could not find a spark plug in my engine. You could give me a half an hour. I still couldn't find a spark plugs.
1: Well,
0: have no idea.
1: What? I know how to find them now, so I can show you in your car where some of them are on the top. Like, mine are not. They're, like, in the engine. You got to, like, go down, and it was a huge pain in the butt, but I did it. He's like, you never need to pay to have an air filter put in. It's two clips. You stick it in. He's like, you can do this. You can do that. So, like, I was totally schooled, and I was totally impressed. And I'm like, you know what? I wish that I had learned this earlier because we went to AutoZone or whatever. It cost us $60, $70 for everything that we got. If I had gone to the car dealership, it would have cost hundreds of dollars to do what we did.
0: The funny thing is the mechanics, like, honestly, what they know, it's just amazing. That knowledge that they have how to fix a car. Right. It's really great.
1: And for my brother, this is just a hobby. And it's something that, like, if it's a new car, he'll go on YouTube and he kind of looks at the engine and looks at everything. And, like, I guess basically once you learn it, though, you know what to look for and you kind of know how to fix it. And so this is a hobby for him. And I'm like, you know what? I really wish that this had been something that I had picked up earlier, a hobby that I would have been interested in, because I would have saved myself thousands of dollars over the years.
0: You know, I think about it all the time, like people that know how to paint, like painters.
1: Yeah.
0: I wish I had a steady hand to be able to be a good painter the way these guys can do it. Or like an electrician, you know, like somebody like that knows how to do this with all the wiring and everything. Please, I'll start a fire in my house. I just can't do
1: it.
0: All these people that have these skills, they are all amazing human beings.
1: They really are. And like, I was looking at my baby brother and I'm like, what? This is amazing that this is not what he does for a living. He has never been a mechanic. He has never done, this is just a hobby that he's picked up in his whole life. He's always bought like old cars. Like, he likes, like, you know, I think he drives like a 1995 GMC something, and he loves it because he gets to tinker with it because it's always got something that he loves that. And so my question is, because I'm thinking, man, I wish this was a hobby.

0: that I would have picked up earlier in my life because it just would have been so useful. So what is a hobby you wish you picked up earlier in your life?
1: There you go. That is the question of the day. What hobby do you wish that you picked up earlier in life? 732-774-4444. Are you one of these special people that you have a hobby that everybody needs from you?
0: Yeah.
1: Because I'm telling you.
0: Or, you know, maybe it's just something that you, like for me too, exercise. I wish that I had picked that up earlier in my life as a hobby because it would have saved me, you know, like a lot of pounds in my life. Because like now I love doing it. I wish that when I was 20, I would have been like, I love to run.
1: There you go.
0: You know what I mean? Or something like that.
1: The question of the day. And of course, the question of the day is brought to you by Irwin Lincoln in Freehold, the Jersey Shore's exclusive Lincoln Black Label dealer. 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Love you. And that is the question of the day. 732-774-4444. What is that hobby that you wish you picked up earlier in life?

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3: In big place northbound on the Garden State Parkway, as you start to come up to the Driscoll Bridge, we had that car fire. They're still in the process of getting this out of the way, and the delays now extend pretty far. I mean, you got a pretty good delay now heading northbound, and even on Route 9 northbound, a little bit of slow traffic getting over the Edison Bridge with rubbernecking. Now, we also are going to have, those two right lanes are blocked getting to exit 127. And then once you get north of that on the parkway, not too bad. But coming southbound now, delays go all the way back almost to the turnpike. So a big problem getting over the Driscoll Bridge this morning. If you're heading out elsewhere, really not too much to worry about. We had a stall southbound at exit 82. Looks like they have that out of the way. And then also, as you begin to travel at 82A, you've got a delay there with an earlier issue in mass transit running on or close to schedule. I'm Joe Nolan with Traffic, 107.1 The Boss.
4: Sunshine, sunshine, sunshine. That's not an issue today whatsoever with our sky coverage. Temperatures going to be topping out somewhere in the lower 90s for most, mid and upper 90s closer to Philadelphia and New York City. That's where we have heat indices over 100 possible. Chance of a thunderstorm or two popping through after 4 o'clock this afternoon. Same deal with tomorrow, then much cooler by the end of the week. In the NorCast Weather Center, I'm Nor'Eastern Hank.
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1: It is 107.1 and 99.7 in South Jersey and everywhere you are on the Free Boss app. It's Greg T in the morning with Rochelle. We're halfway through it. Let's get to the answers for the question of the day.

0: All right, so when we last left Rochelle, Rochelle was asking, what's a hobby that you wish you picked up earlier in life? So, mm-hmm. Rochelle, what's the boss audience saying?
1: Daniel said, I know it sounds odd, but learning Spanish, I feel like it would be so helpful for me now if I knew Spanish.
0: I am so with him 100%. Yeah. I was such a dumb punk in high school, and I'm like, yep. What do I need to learn another language? Yep. And it is so important, so important.
1: I know.
0: I know. Please, I can go back.
1: I know. I try to tell my kids that, like, Lola, she's in Spanish now, but she's like, I really want to take German. I'm like, for what?
0: Yeah.
1: Like, learn Spanish.
0: Absolutely, like, learn Spanish. Absolutely.
1: You're gonna do nothing with German. Like,
0: I'm telling you, I was such a dumb punk. I just needed to be a little bit smarter, and I would have loved to have taken and gotten really good at Spanish.
1: It would be so helpful. Absolutely. So helpful to absolutely. Miranda said, I wish I had learned how to use a sewing machine. I can sew with a needle and thread, but a machine would be so much better.
0: That's great. That's true.
1: That would be helpful. Yeah, yeah, absolutely. Kevin said, investing. If I would have started 20 years ago, I'd be a millionaire.
0: Hallelujah.
1: Great answer.
0: These answers that are coming through. Oh, man.
1: Yeah. And there's a lot of people that just said, not necessarily investing, but said saving money. I wish I was better at saving money when I was younger. When you go out and you think you've got no, when you're in your 20s, you're just spending money like it's not, you got no responsibility. And you're like, dang, I wish I would have saved a little bit more.
0: I am loving these answers. Like, I'm loving them. Ugh.
1: Liza said tennis. It's a fun game. You get great exercise and a good way to meet people. I wish I would have started years ago.
0: You know what? I wish I would have started learning how to play golf instead of the way I do it now. I think is golf instead of actually doing golf. Like, I've seen it done on TV. I can do it too.
1: Mulligan. Yeah. Mulligan.
0: All day.
1: Kim said gardening.
0: Mm.
1: Deborah said crocheting.
0: Yep.
1: And Brandon, I'm with you on this one, but with the piano. He said the guitar. If I would have started when I was a kid, I'd be great at it instead of how horrible I am right now. And I'm the same. You know what? I practice. I have a keyboard. I practice all the time. I'm still horrible.
0: Yeah, I am.
1: I'm just horrible.
0: I would love to learn. I would have loved to have learned how to play the piano or the guitar so that I could, like, serenade all my girlfriends and I could write songs to them. And I could,
1: you walk through the mall or the airport and you see that random piano and I just want to be that person that can sit down and play it and, like, impress people. And, like, really, I get down there and I play chopsticks badly.
0: Oh,
1: and I'm like,
0: man.
1: Oh, man.
0: Sing us a song, you're the piano man.
1: How cool would that be? That'd be so fun.
0: You're absolutely correct. All right, guys, keep your answers coming through at 107.1 The Boss on Facebook. Talk to your friends and then, you chime in over there. We love to read all your answers, but you guys have got me today, man. You are all dead on with all of your responses. I love it. And that is the question of the day. Valerie Seagrave's out today. Hunter Farman, he is in. He's got your news. We'll kick it off with him and then we'll check your traffic as well. Let's go, Hunter.
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4: Good morning. It is just about 8:30. I'm Hunter Farman. The yearly Click It or Ticket campaign is in full swing as police officers across the state start cracking down on drivers and passengers not wearing their seatbelts. Some towns in Monmouth, Ocean, and Middlesex counties even received extra funding for the campaign, including Colts Neck, Lakewood, and Carteret. The increased enforcement runs through May 31st. Last year alone, police issued more than 5,000 seatbelt-related summonses. One person was killed on Sunday in Egg Harbor City after they were struck by a vehicle on Whitehorse Pike. Police say it happened just before 6 p.m., killing 33-year-old Alexander Oswald, a motorcyclist, near the intersection with New York Avenue. The driver who hit them was later identified as a 21-year-old Atlantic City man who was taken to a nearby hospital with undisclosed injuries. An investigation remains underway, with no word on if any charges have been filed. Some good news for bars and restaurants across New Jersey, with Governor Sherrill yesterday signing a proclamation that gives towns the okay to allow establishments to open earlier or close later during the World Cup.
5: This is the first time I've signed a proclamation in a bar. It's allowing businesses to really get some good economic impact from the World Cup.
4: It's not a mandate, so rules will vary between municipalities over the 39-day tournament. Other states have taken similar measures. The governor called the World Cup a once-in-a-generation opportunity for people to come together and celebrate what makes New Jersey special.

0: York Times is taking the Department of Defense to court, alleging that a policy implemented by Secretary Pete Hegseth violates the First Amendment. The rule, put into effect last December, requires journalists to be escorted while at the Pentagon. The Times called it an unconstitutional effort to prevent independent reporting on military affairs. Meanwhile, a spokesperson for the Pentagon said it was nothing more than a way to keep journalists from potentially acquiring classified information. And a fugitive on the run from authorities in North Carolina was reportedly caught and arrested in Berkeley late last week, according to U.S. Marshals. 55-year-old Vincent Nelson was the suspect in an alleged assault of law enforcement in the Tar Heel State. Authorities didn't say how they located Nelson, only that it was part of a coordinated investigation. Nelson was taken to the Ocean County Jail for processing and is expected to be extradited back to North Carolina. In our next newscast, why you may just want to buy a lottery ticket, or two, or even three. I'm Hunter Farman on Greg T in the Morning with Rochelle on 107.1 The Boss.
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2: Jersey traffic and weather
1: together.
3: Well, good morning, everybody. And as you begin to travel out onto the northbound side of the Garden State Parkway, very heavy and slow traffic now just north of the Vince Lombardi. Well, good morning, everybody. And as you travel northbound on the Garden State Parkway, you have delays on the northbound side coming away at this point from just about the John Bon Jovi rest area, actually just north of there, right up and onto the Driscoll Bridge. Now, the problem there is this car fire. The two right lanes were out of service getting off at 127 right at the peak of the bridge is where this thing was. And when it first started, it was going. I mean, big time. Fully engulfed, and they're going to have to get it out of the way. It's going to take them a while. Again, you've got that. Now, it also looks like they're setting up road work once you get on the north side of the Driscoll Bridge, so that's going to cause even more delays. So just be aware that northbound on the parkway getting over the Raritan River might be a bit of an issue for you this morning. You have a lot of heavy traffic on Route 18 this morning northbound from just north of Main Street all the way up into New Brunswick. If you're heading out onto Route 9, same thing. Load it up between Route 9 and Route 18. Lots of heavy traffic as you head northbound on Route 9, rather, between Route 18 and the Garden State Parkway and Mass Transit is pretty much at this point on or close. I'm Joe Nolan with Traffic, 107.1 The Boss.
4: Partly to mostly sunny skies out there for your Tuesday. It's going to be hot. It's going to be humid. Heat indices near 100 degrees for Philly and New York. It's just going to be gross out there with the humidity really climbing. Looks like a stray thunderstorm could pop through after 4 o'clock, so keep your eyes to the western skies. And if you're on the beach, just keep your ears open for thunder in the distance. In the Doorcast Weather Center, I'm Nor'easter Nick.
5: All right, thanks, Nick. It is your Boss Sports Update. I'm Greg T. Let's get to it. Yankees, they beat Toronto yesterday. It was a close one. They win 7-6. Your Mets, they crushed the Nationals yesterday. They scored 10 runs in the 12th inning to win 16-7. That is almost unheard of. The Phillies beat Cincinnati yesterday 5-4. And in your NHL playoffs, the Canadiens move one more round closer to the Stanley Cup as they beat the Buffalo Sabres in overtime 3-2. Your Boss Sports lineup for tonight, the NBA playoffs are back. It's the Eastern Conference Finals. The Knicks taking on the Cavaliers at the Garden at 8 o'clock. That game will be on TNT. That, of course, is game one. It's Yankees-Blue Jays again at the stadium. First pitch, 7:05. Your Mets and the Nationals in Washington, 6:45. And your Phillies have a day game against the Cincinnati Reds at Citizen Park in Philly. First pitch, 1:05. And as we just got done saying, your NHL playoffs are back tomorrow. It's the Golden Knights taking on the Colorado Avalanche. And then on Thursday, it's the Canadiens and the Hurricanes. Two of those teams headed to the Stanley Cup. And that does it. That is your Boss Sports wrap-up. Rochelle and I are back right after this.
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2: 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It's Greg T. It's Rochelle. 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

0: 97.1. It is the boss at 99.7 down in South Jersey. Good morning, South Jersey. Thank you guys very much for picking us up down there. And, of course, everywhere you are in the free Boss app, it's Greg T in the morning with Rochelle. It's your new favorite morning show, your new number one morning show in America. Right, Rochelle?
1: Yeah, definitely. All over America.
0: That's right.
1: We are everywhere.
0: I love when you're like, in Nebraska, we're number one. In Oklahoma, number one.
1: Yeah, definitely.
0: Seattle.
1: All those states that we always kind of forget about. Yeah, we're totally number one there. Yeah. They've heard of everywhere we go in Omaha, Nebraska.
0: That's right.
1: It's
0: number
1: insane.
0: One. Number
1: insane.
0: One. Yep. Pick a state.
1: Mall of America, Minnesota, like nuts.
0: Number one.
1: Nuts.
0: Pick a state. We are number one everywhere. That's right.
1: Totally.
0: Nationally syndicated. Greg T with Rochelle in the morning. That's right.
1: Mm-hmm. Sorry. That come out loud.
0: So. All right. Hey, guys. Usually Rochelle jumps into it right around now. It's the Rochelle Report. But today on Tuesdays, we like to get you caught up with food news. Everything you needed to know about your food, we've got it here. Food news. Rochelle, kick it off for us.
1: All right, let's talk about Pringles because it's a holiday weekend this weekend. I think we all like chips with our barbecue, and Pringles is actually teamed up with Miller Lite, which I'm not a huge like if I drink beer, I like craft beer, but if I'm not drinking a craft beer, I'm drinking a Miller Lite. So I love this. They've teamed up with them to collaborate and create some new flavors coming out this holiday season that are kind of beer/barbecue inspired. The first one they have is beer can chicken.
0: What?
1: So it's like, yeah, so we're talking about chips that taste like roasted chicken with garlic and a Miller Lite finish.
0: Wow.
1: These are these chips. Mm-hmm.
0: Interesting.
1: Then they have a grilled beer brat flavored chips.
0: Wow.
1: I don't know. Yeah, it's a bratwurst flavored chip. I don't know. Okay. Then they have a beer braised steak chip.
0: Mm-hmm. What is Pringles thinking about?
1: Well, the final one, this one actually does sound okay, I guess, for a chip. It's a beer cheese burger chip.
0: What?
1: So it's like inspired by a cheeseburger that has like beer notes. It is. I do want to note there is actually no alcohol in any of these chips. They're just kind of inspired by that malty flavor of the Miller Lite.
0: Gotcha.
1: They're going to be weird. They're going to be discontinued very quickly, I fear. So if you'd like to try them, go pop your can this weekend.
0: All right. From Pringles, we go over to Krispy Kreme. Krispy Kreme just released what they are calling their first ever orange dreamsicle original glazed donut.
1: Oh, that sounds good.
0: Yeah, it's basically their classic original glazed with an all-new orange and vanilla dreamsicle glazed inspired by the old-school ice cream truck treat. I think that's awesome.
1: Oh, man.
0: So
1: that sounds so good.
0: I'm not kidding. I really wanted a dreamsicle when I read this. I had to have one. The flavor is described as bright citrus orange, creamy vanilla finish with a sweet glaze underneath. A lot of people online are comparing it to the melted creamsicle bars, that orange sherbet with vanilla ice cream. Oh, yes. I'm telling you. As I say around here, get in my belly.
1: On a hot day like today, that sounds delish.
0: What do you got there, Rochelle?
1: All right, so everyone loves to go to Costco. Like, Costco's the place to go. It's not even just a shop anymore. Like, their food items there that people have go viral all the time, whether it's, like, their little bakery foods, the chicken bake that they have.

0: have or their slices of pizza or the products that they're bringing in. And the new one that's going viral right now is called the Soban Orange Chicken Puff.
1: Yeah, I saw basically, this story. This is crazy.
0: Yeah, so they're like airy little crunchy puff chips, like they're puffed up. Think of like a cheese ball type of thing.
1: Yeah.
0: But they're sweet and tangy, kind of like Chinese takeout orange chicken.
1: Right.
0: So they're going viral because they're weird, number one. They taste like orange chicken.
1: They sell out like immediately, I've heard.
0: And that's the other thing. They're just selling out. So they're hard to find. And people who have had them say they're super, super addictive. So once you eat one, you want the entire bag. So if you do find them, they're advising you to grab multiple bags and, you know, get a lot of them because they're going to discontinue them. They're like, they're a seasonal thing.
1: Right.
0: So it's the Soban Orange Chicken Puff.
1: Wow.
0: I don't know.
1: Wow.
0: Go try it.
1: All right. Now, for time purposes, I skipped over to Taco Bell. Right, Rochelle?
0: Yes, please. All right. Yes, please.
1: So Taco Bell keeps going completely insane with their new menu items. This time, get ready for this one. This is Taco Bell launching an all-new Cantina Chicken Mexican Pizza. This starts May 21st. With app, early access begins today. So you can go grab this if you have the app. Again, this is the Cantina Chicken Mexican Pizza that Taco Bell will have, and only Taco Bell will have it. It is slow-roasted Cantina chicken, black beans, green chili sauce, three cheese blend. You got the crispy tortilla shell topped with pico de gallo, shredded, oh my goodness, shredded purple cabbage on top. I want it. Get in my belly, Taco Bell. Send it here. Send it here now.
0: That sounds delicious. Did you call it pico de gallo?
1: Yeah, pico de gallo. What?
0: Pico de gallo.
1: Oh, that's not damn. Well, you know what? It's pico de gallo.
0: We'll get you back in that Spanish class.
1: See,
0: it's okay,
1: I told you I needed to take Spanish.
0: Taco Tuesday. That sounds delicious.
1: Yes,
0: all right.
1: Yes.
0: Well, this also sounds delicious, and I can't believe it's 2026 and we're just now inventing this. Philly cream cheese, which is the far superior cream cheese, is coming out with cream cheese singles now. I don't know why it's taken this long to get it, but basically they're individual sliced cream cheese that you can like put on your breakfast sandwich or grab on the go.
1: It's like cheese and you can put it on a sandwich like that. That's,
0: it's cream cheese, but like in a singles. So it's going to melt like cream cheese. You don't have to get like the messy knife out and like start spreading it. It's just like perfect for lunch boxes or, you know, just to eat because it's cream cheese. And why is it taking us this long to come out with cream cheese single? I don't know. Amazing. But it's now a thing, so you can go get it.
1: Well, there you go, guys. It's Greg T. It's Rochelle. And that is your food news.
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1: Yes.
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4: Jersey traffic and weather.
3: Together.
5: Still a lot of heavy traffic as you travel northbound on the parkway in spots, but getting over the Driscoll Bridge has just about completely eased out. That was a great job by the Parkway Turnpike Authority at getting that thing out of the way. That was a fully engulfed car fire that was there about an hour ago, and it is completely cleared and the volume is good. But now if you're heading southbound on the parkway getting over the Driscoll Bridge, there is road work. This is going to be on the south end of the bridge, and as a result of that, there are going to be delays. Much better on Route 9 between Route 18 and Route 35. Earlier issues there, although not really issues as much as just a lot of volume, that is out of the way. Now if you're coming southbound on Route 35 getting through Point Beach, there is that road work again today, so there are delays at that point. And then the usual stuff as you get northbound on 35, north of Route 34, right on up and into Belmar, and Mass Transit's good. I'm Joe Nolan with traffic, 107.1 The Boss.
6: Sunshine, sunshine, sunshine. That's not an issue today whatsoever with our sky coverage. Temperature's going to be topping out somewhere in the lower 90s for most, mid and upper 90s closer to Philadelphia and New York City. That's where we have heat indices over 100 possible. Chance of a thunderstorm or two popping through after 4 o'clock this afternoon. Same deal with tomorrow, then much cooler by the end of the week. In the Norcast Weather Center, I'm Nor'easter Nick.
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2: Good morning, 9 o'clock on your Tuesday. I'm Hunter Farman. Well, we have heat advisories galore up and down New Jersey as the sun is set to dangerously beat down and temperatures set to hit triple digits. For Monmouth, Ocean, and Middlesex counties, the advisories are in place until 8 p.m. tomorrow, with forecasters calling for record high temperatures. You'll want to take extra precaution if you head outside for an extended period of time today and tomorrow. Drink plenty of water, apply sunscreen, and don't strain yourself. Also important, keep an eye on your pets. An investigation is underway in an apartment complex in Jackson with reports of a homicide early yesterday morning. It happened at the Jackson Green complex on West County Line Road, with the incident isolated to just one particular unit. Authorities have since said that an 18-year-old stands accused of stabbing his grandmother and that there's no danger to the public. The victim was later identified as 69-year-old Darlene Brown. The suspect was taken to the Ocean County Jail. Well, this seems like a story straight out of the 1920s, but I promise

0: It's only from yesterday. In Central Park, a collision between two horse carriages leads to one person suffering injury.
1: So we had a carriage that pulled into the back of the line. Customers got out of the carriage. Driver was on the box. And the horse that was in that back carriage went to pull out in a hurry. He's new. And the two back wheels of the carriages collided.
0: It happened just before 5 p.m. And both horses involved are said to be okay. The incident is renewing calls for New York City legislators to take up a ban on horse carriages in Central Park, something that Mayor Mamdani has said he supports. Authorities in San Diego, California, say three people were killed yesterday after two teenage suspects opened fire at a mosque. Police said that one of the victims, a security guard at the Islamic Center of San Diego, played a key role in preventing the situation from being much worse. Both of the suspects later died from self-inflicted wounds. Authorities are investigating the incident as a hate crime. And feeling lucky? You should be, with new data suggesting that New Jersey is among the top three luckiest states in the country for lottery players. News 12 has this story. An online casino looked at data from every Powerball and Mega Millions winner over the last 20 years, finding that New Jersey has had 33 jackpot winners since 2005. Now, the Mega Millions far and away produced more winners than the Powerball. If you were curious, New York and California were number two and number one, respectively. That's your news. We'll have another update for you at noon. I'm Hunter Farman on Greg T in the Morning with Rochelle on 107.1 The Boss.
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0: 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We have hit the 9 o'clock hour. 1 hour to go, Rochelle. 1 hour.
1: Woo!
0: Now, something that Rochelle is really, really stoked about. Like, she really is. We went back and forth yesterday with, you know, with our text messaging when this story was released. So I don't know if you guys saw it. It came out on social media. And honestly, everybody is just thrilled about this. Rochelle, I will allow you, please, do the honors because you're that excited.
1: This is so exciting. Hocus Pocus.

0: Beast 3 is officially in development.
1: Wow.
0: And so little Rochelle is freaking out. Apparently, all three of the witches, Bette Midler, Sarah Jessica Parker, and Kathy Najimy, are going to come back. They're all set to reprise their roles. So if you are a Hocus Pocus fan, this is a big deal. I will say, though, here's the thing.
1: Yes.
0: Hocus Pocus 2 was very cute.
1: It was another one of those, just like Devil Wears Prada 2.
0: Well, it was so different. Like, okay. The set, and mind you, Hocus Pocus, the original, came out in 1993. So, you know, it's been a long time, but it was just so completely different. Like, it was written like a Disney Channel movie, like made for TV movie, which is what it was.
1: Right.
0: I hope they go back to making it more like the original. That's my only thing. Cause it was written very like a little kid's movie. Whereas like the first Hocus Pocus was written like a Halloween movie, you know, there was still some scary stuff. I don't know. It was just different. Everything looked a little different. I don't know if it's because it was newer. I don't know. I didn't hate it. I still loved it. But I'm hoping that the third one, like, brings us back a little bit to the original.
1: Doesn't it make you think, like, when writers sit down to write a part two or a part three, like, what is it? What goes on behind closed doors that they just can't write a good enough movie to be equivalent to the original? Why most twos or threes are just not as good?
0: Well, I mean, I think for like us when we're watching it, the original is nostalgic for us. And so it's like one of those things where nothing is ever going to compare to the first time that you saw your favorite movie. And like, it's just not like that's a thing that's not going to be.
1: Top Gun and Maverick, they're neck and neck. I mean, some would say that Maverick could be even better than Top Gun.
0: And I was going to say, there are some movies that are the exception, and Top Gun is definitely one of them. I will absolutely agree with you. Or, like, even think of all the James Bond movies. Like, all of those, they're all great. They all have a different storyline, but they're all still great. So, you know, some people are able to do it, and some just are not. And, you know, Hocus Pocus 2 did not fit that bar. I'm hoping that Hocus Pocus 3 will come back, and they'll kick some butt. I don't know. Bette Midler is amazing.
1: Yeah.
0: But Bette Midler, she is 80 years old, too.
1: Right.
0: So, I mean, it's like...
1: Right.
0: It's just going to be different than the 1993 movie. It just is. So,
1: but overall, you are super thrilled and excited, and you welcome, you know, the part three, no matter what it is.
0: Yeah, I mean, Hocus Pocus is my favorite movie of all time. So, absolutely. So, the twos and the three, it's fine. I'm still going to love them. I'm still going to watch them. It's still going to be amazing no matter what. Absolutely.
1: Well, there you go, guys. You heard it here first. Breaking news. Hocus Pocus 3 is going to be official. That's right. There you go. All right, guys. Celebrate it. Let's enjoy it. Back to the music. It is 107.1.

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0: 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It's our way of saying thanks for listening to 1071 The Boss. 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And we're inviting Monmouth and Ocean County High School students to take part in the America 250 High School Student Independence Challenge. 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And we started out with 13 colonies. So if you're one of our 13 first place winners, you'll win $250 and a chance to come to the Boss Studio to record your submission to air.
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0: 1071 and 99.7. It's the boss. It's Greg T in the morning with Rochelle. Rochelle, I truly did miss it. Even though we had fun with food news, I do miss the Rochelle report.
1: I get that. I mean, it'll be back, though. Don't worry. It's okay. Well, yeah, we need more time, like less music and more talk. What do you think?
0: Yeah, that would be nice. That would be nice. Yeah, I'm totally into that. I really am. Yeah. All right, well, listen, I figured since we didn't do it then, maybe we could just touch on it. There are a couple of stories that are in our extra prep this morning, and I do love extra prep. You know that.
1: Yes, yes.
0: But let's kick it off with this story. Have you seen the story in the extra prep? Did you read it today? It's about three quarters of the way down. It's about the Eddie Murphy and his children.
1: I did see that. Yeah. So he doesn't let his kids work in the business. Now, we know, like, obviously a lot of Nepo babies come out of Hollywood. Like, it's just a big thing. If your parent is famous, like, you automatically have a foot in the door and you're able to have some more opportunities. But Eddie Murphy doesn't let his kids work in show business until they're 18 years old.
0: What do you think about that? Well, I don't. That doesn't bother me. It really doesn't.
1: No. No, it doesn't bother me either. I think that he has been in it long enough to know that it's a tough industry. What you and I do is nowhere near what they do, and
0: right.
1: What they do is so competitive and can be frustrating. And and you know, there's a lot of like scummy, yucky people in the entertainment industry. And so as a parent, I totally get it. And the best part about the story is that his daughter Bella, she's 24. She does work in the industry. She said that he wanted her to have a normal childhood, and she's very appreciative of that, and so that's what
0: that.
1: His goal was.
0: Yeah,
1: absolutely. As a parent, absolutely. I want you to be a kid. I don't want you to be sucked into this world. Once you turn 18, if you want to go ahead and do that, then great. But as of right now, nope.
0: Well, let's hop over to Anderson Cooper. Anderson Cooper, I did not realize he is saying goodbye to 60 Minutes, and I didn't realize how long of a tenure he had there.
1: Yeah, he's been on 60 Minutes for almost 20 years. So he's one of the longest running hosts that have been on there. And I don't know about you, but I love Anderson Cooper. I think I love when they do the New Year's Eve special. I think he's hilarious. He's obviously been on CNN for a long time. He's done the 60 Minutes. He does all kinds of stuff. Anderson Cooper himself, a Nepo baby. His mom is, of course, Gloria Vanderbilt. And so he's been in the industry for a very, very long time. And so it's sad to see him go. I think he's a really smart guy, and
0: yeah,
1: he's super entertaining. And it'll be interesting to see who they have replace him.
0: Now, what's this about Angelina Jolie's daughter? I didn't even know, but she just graduated from college this past weekend. But Angelina Jolie is doing something with her daughter's last name, which is a little bit, people are wondering if this is okay or not.
1: Well, Angelina Jolie herself didn't do it. Her daughter actually did it. So her daughter, Zahara, is not... So her official last name, her legal last name is Jolie Pitt, because she, of course, her parents, she was adopted.
0: Right.
1: Her parents are Brad Pitt and Angelina Jolie. Well, when she graduated, she did not use the last name Pitt at all. She went by Zahara Jolie, and that was her choice, because she's actually estranged from Brad Pitt since their divorce. So since the split, none of the kids have had contact with Brad Pitt. So there's something that went on there that is not coming out in public, but I know that Angelina Jolie and Brad Pitt have been in legal battles years now.
0: Yeah.
1: So all the kids are taking mom's side, including at graduation, where she did not take dad's name at all.
0: Damn. Interesting. Yeah. That is telling right there. That is very telling.
1: Mm-hmm.
0: All right, guys.
1: So I'd actually like to talk to Jennifer Aniston and see what she has to say about it.
0: Woo! Oh,
1: Let's get the tea.
0: Wow.

0: shine, sleepyhead.
1: It's a brand new morning. Greg T. in the Morning with Rochelle. 107.1 The Boss.

0: 1071 and 99.7. It is The Boss. And this coming Friday, Greg T with Rochelle in the Morning, we do it. We kick off your Memorial Day weekend. It is the launch, or as we say around here, it's the blast into summer.
1: That's right. It ain't summer till Joe says so. And that's we're going to be there with him. It's the annual Summer Blast Off Spectacular. It's happening at the Crab's Claw Inn. 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We all know that song, right?
0: 1-800-AUTOLAND.
1: AutoLand. We love that. So much fun. It's going to kick off at 6 a.m. Like you said, it's going all day until 3 o'clock. There's going to be live music. There's foods. There's drinks. The captain and O'Neill are the house band. Apparently, they're going to be there all night long. And then, of course, the Eddie Testa band is going to be there. So much fun. It's the official salute to summer.
0: Yep.
1: Can't wait.
0: I'm with you, Rochelle. It's my first time being with you guys and The Boss. I've heard all the stories, so I am looking forward to it big time. Looking forward to seeing some of the audience members from The Boss.
1: Mm-hmm.
0: And it's going to be a good time. No matter what the weather is going to be like, the bottom line is that it's Memorial Day weekend and it's all for a good cause. So I'm excited.
1: Yes. You know what? We're always inside. It's dry inside. So if it's raining, don't worry about it. We'll be in there.
0: Right. That's right. Good point. All right, guys. Back to the music. It's Greg T with Rochelle in the Morning. Get ready to wrap things up here. Let's go. It's The Boss.

0: And it's 107.1 The Boss at 99.7 on this Tuesday morning. I'm Greg T. She is Rochelle. And together, we are waltzing on out of here. Michelle. Oh, my God. I'm talking about Michelle Amabile's in here next. I forgot to say Rochelle. Rochelle is waltzing on out of the Michigan studios and driving on back here to New Jersey to enjoy the heat wave with all of us here. That's going to be a lot of fun.
1: I know. You know what? It's always nice to drive on a sunny day, but when it's sunny and hot, and of course, like, the sun always hits that side of the window. It doesn't matter what side you're on. It's always that side.
0: Yeah.
1: So it'll be a day of air conditioning in the car for sure.
0: Oh my God, you gotta have it on. It's gonna be brutal today. They're telling people that really it's gonna be, you know, a really, really tough go today. And if you don't have to be outside, don't, because it's gonna be a rough one for real.
1: Yeah, well, let me tell you, John has got our pool open, so I'm definitely going to get home and just jump right in the pool. That'll be the first thing I do.
0: Clothes optional.
1: That's correct.

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everyone. Thanks for listening longer in Tom's River. It's 107.1 The Boss. It is 99.7 Hunter Farman in for Michelle. Today we will hear from Creed, Aerosmith, Survivor. They're all on the way this hour. First, it's Tommy Tutto.

107.1 The Boss, 99.7 FM in Southern Ocean County, and anywhere on the free Boss app. Headed back to June of 84 with John Wade. The song actually saw a little bit of a resurgence in 2014 after it was used in 22 Jump Street. It's Missing You, 107.1 The Boss.

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6: Jersey weather.
7: Northeastern Nick's forecast says it is blazing hot today. It's hot out already, and it's only going to get hotter. So even though the sun is out, it's a nice day to maybe head down to the beach. It's not the kind of day where you actually want to spend a lot of time out in the sun. Now, we've got temperatures today sitting in the high 90s. Real feel is going to be even higher than that, triple digits. Things are not going to cool down. We're sticking in the high 90s. We get down into the 80s tonight, but it's back to the 90s tomorrow with a chance for some thunderstorms in the afternoon. Right now, it is 89 in Leonardo, 86 in Toms River, and 88 here at Boss HQ.

coaster. Aerosmith is no longer a part of it, but there is an Aerosmith Easter egg. Behind the scooter animatronic is a black Gibson Les Paul. Yeah, that's Joe Perry's. It's the boss.

Well, her daytime talk show is ending, but she is rejoining The Voice this fall as a judge. It's Kelly Clarkson, 107.1 The Boss, 99.7 Music Variety. Here's Billy Ocean.

0: 1071 The Boss and 99.7. It's Hunter Farman in today for Michelle. And we are looking forward to this Friday because it isn't summer until Joe Nolan says so. Joe Nolan hosting his annual Summer Blast Off Spectacular live from the Crab's Claw Inn, driven by the world-famous Autoland on Route 22 East. So join us this Friday from 6 a.m. to 3 p.m. for an epic day of live music, big energy, and Jersey Shore tradition. The party starts bright and early, 6 a.m. with Greg T. in the Morning with Rochelle, broadcasting live from the Crab's Claw Inn. That's Route 35 in Lavalette. 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

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It's 107.1 The Boss, Hunter Farman in today for Michelle. The Goo Goo Dolls, they'll be at Sea Here Now this fall on the beach in Asbury Park. They'll be at the Sunday Show September 20th, supporting the Strokes.

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13: Well, it is hot, hot, hot, and it's going to stay that way through the rest of the day today and even into tomorrow, with temperatures in the high 90s, real feels in the 100s, reaching triple digits here in the middle of May. It's not a great day to spend a lot of time outside. If you do, make sure you're drinking plenty of water and put on that sunscreen as well. Right now it's 92 in Aberdeen, 90 in Jackson, 91 at Boss HQ.

1071 The Boss, 99.7 FM with Tears for Fears, Modern English, both coming up in the next couple of minutes. First, we will hear from Lenny Kravitz. It's The Boss.

0: number of concerts, but I'd like to take a minute here to give a nice little shout out to our boss roadies who work incredibly hard. They are out and about everywhere, all up and down Monmouth and Ocean counties, sometimes even Middlesex too. They give up their nights, they give up their days, their weekends, they wake up early, and they are there for you and for the station. Now, they do phenomenal work, so go ahead, say hi to them the next time you see them out and about, which I believe is going to be this Saturday, or maybe it's Sunday, May 24th. I don't have a calendar near me, but May 24th, 12 to 2 p.m., they will be out at the Jersey Shore Food Truck Festival at Monmouth Park. So come and enjoy the delicious event with over 30 mouth-watering food trucks. 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Happy National Roadie Day. 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
13: 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Brighten up your workday with a delicious gift box from Chocolate Carousel and Wall. It's our way of saying thanks for listening to 107.1 The Boss. 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And we're inviting Monmouth and Ocean County

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And today is National Roadie Day. Now, of course, the day is meant to celebrate the guys behind the stage at your favorite.

0: 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And we started out with 13 colonies. 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
2: Good afternoon. At noon, I'm Hunter Farman. An investigation remains underway at an apartment complex in Jackson after a homicide took place early yesterday morning. It happened at the Jackson Green complex on West County Line Road, with the incident isolated to one particular unit. Authorities say that an 18-year-old stands accused of stabbing his grandmother and that there is no danger to the public. The victim was later identified as 69-year-old Darlene Brown. The suspect was taken to the Ocean County Jail. Well, some good news for bars and restaurants across New Jersey, with Governor Sherrill yesterday signing a proclamation that gives towns the A-OK to allow establishments to open earlier or close later during the World Cup.
3: This is the first time I've signed a proclamation in a bar. It's allowing businesses to really get some good economic impact from the World Cup.
2: It's not a mandate, so rules will vary between municipalities over the 39-day tournament. Other states have taken similar measures. The governor called the World Cup a once-in-a-generation opportunity for people to come together and celebrate what makes New Jersey special. Some people have said he tried to frame a guilty man. Former Los Angeles Police Detective Mark Furman, whose testimony played a major role in the acquittal of O.J. Simpson in 1995, died yesterday at 74. Furman came under fire during the murder trial of the century for his history of anti-black statements and slurs, despite initially testifying that he had never made them. He was eventually charged with perjury and pled no contest. The yearly Clicketer Ticket campaign is in full swing as police officers across the state start cracking down on drivers and passengers not wearing their seatbelts. Some towns in Monmouth, Ocean, and Middlesex counties even received extra funding for the campaign, including Colts Neck, Lakewood, and Carteret. The increased enforcement runs through May 31st. Last year alone, police issued more than 5,000 seatbelt-related summonses. Let's take a look at Nor'easter Nick's forecast.

0: weather.
1: Nor'easter Nick's forecast says, be careful out there today. It's incredibly hot. You don't need me to tell you that. It's a beautiful day, not a great day to spend a lot of time outside. Temperatures in the high 90s, real fuels hitting the triple digits all throughout the area. The heat's going to stick around with us tomorrow, too, although tomorrow we do have a chance for some thunderstorms, potentially heavy in the afternoon. That's going to cool things down considerably, but it's not going to help us right now. 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

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In Belmar, it's 107.1 The Boss. Hunter Farman in today for Michelle. It feels like a cool summer out there, doesn't it? 100 plus degrees? No, thank you. That is a little cool. Give me 80. It's Bananarama, 107.1 The Boss.

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Middays with Michelle Amabile on 107.1 The Boss is powered by Earth Treasures Jewelers.

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0: 107.1 The Boss, 99.7. Hunter Farman in today for Michelle. Taking a look back on this day in history. And, oh boy, we are getting sultry today. Headed back to 1962. And Marilyn Monroe serenading the president.
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0: All right, that's enough of that. Now, I wasn't around in the 60s. I was definitely not around in the 60s, but you cannot tell me that her and John F. Kennedy didn't have a little something going. Right? Imagine that, getting with Joe DiMaggio and John F. Kennedy. What a woman. It's 107.1 The Boss. 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
3: 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And today we take it back to 1988. Comes to us from Toto. This was actually their final Billboard Hot 100 hit. Wasn't a mega hit, although it did get as high as number 22. So we're not talking about Africa or Hold the Line or Rosanna, but it is another song named after a woman, Pamela. You've got Joe Williams on vocals, Steve Lukather on guitar, Jeff Porcaro on the sticks. It's 107.1 The Boss.

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12: Jersey weather.
13: Nor'easter Nick's forecast tells us what we already know, really. It's hot. It is very, very hot. Temperatures in the 90s throughout the area. Real feels in the triple digits. The heat sticks around for tomorrow. Although we get into the 70s and the 80s tonight, it's not going to do much. Tomorrow we're back into the 90s. Again, real feels in the hundreds. Although we do have a chance for some thunderstorms tomorrow afternoon. Could be strong, could be severe. That's going to cool things down quite a bit for your Thursday and Friday and headed into the Memorial Day weekend. But again, it's not doing much for us right now. It's hot. Stay inside if you can. If you are outside, drink a lot of water, put on sunscreen, and please watch your pets. It's 96 right now in Middletown, 96 in Lakehurst, 96 at Boss HQ.

0: kiss.
1: It's Prince on 107.1 The Boss and 99.7. I heard Kane telling a story last week about how when he used to live in Minnesota, one of his roommates worked for Prince and one day brought dirty laundry back to their apartment. I had no idea Prince was 5'2". Something about that just doesn't click in my head, you know? 5'5", 5'6", I could see that, but 5'2"? Very short kid. It's 107.1 The Boss. It's Denise Williams.

1071 The Boss and 99.7 Music Variety. Is it just me, or does it seem like the Gin Blossoms are kind of having a little bit of a comeback these days? Doing a lot of stuff with Blues Traveler. Two of them were on Kimmel a couple of months back. Both of them were on American Idol just last week. And oh, by the way, the Gin Blossoms are out on tour right now. They will be at the Stone Pony Summer Stage, August 6th. Tickets for that show are still available. It's 107.1 The Boss.

0: 1071 The Boss. It's Hunter Farman in today for Michelle. I know it's like a billion degrees out there and you're thinking summer. Might have taken the day off, went down to the beach. But hey, listen, it's not summer until Joe Nolan says so. Joe Nolan hosting his annual Summer Blast-Off Spectacular live from the Crab's Claw Inn, driven by the world-famous Autoland on Route 22 East. Join us Friday, this Friday, May 22nd, from 6 a.m. to 3 p.m. for an epic day of live music, big energy, and Jersey Shore tradition. Party starts bright and early, 6 a.m. with Greg T in the Morning with Rochelle, broadcasting live from the Crab's Claw Inn, that's Route 35 in La Valette. Come down to catch amazing live in-person performances from the Eddie Testa Band, the Crab's Claw Inn's phenomenal house band, The Captain and O'Neill, and more. Plus, you won't want to miss Joe Nolan's iconic salute to officially start the summer. 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

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In Bayville, it's 107.1 The Boss, 99.7. Hunter Farman in today for Michelle. Coming up this hour, we'll hear from Van Morrison, Kenny Loggins, The Calling, Weezer. First, it's Bowie. Let's Dance. It's 107.1 The Boss.

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Now, it's not playing in very many places, but if you look online, you can find some tickets to a theater near you. If you don't mind the late shows, that is. 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

All right, Nor'easter Nick's latest forecast says it is scorching outside. We've got temperatures in the high 90s all throughout the area. Real feels remain in the triple digits, low 100s. That's been the same all day, and it stays the same even as we head into the afternoon. Now, things will cool down slightly tonight. We'll get into the 70s and the 80s, but tomorrow we're back with the heat. High 90s again, real feels in the triple digits. Chance for some strong thunderstorms in the afternoon. That'll cool things down headed into the rest of the week and the long weekend. But again, if you are outside today, drink a lot of water. Put on your sunscreen. Watch your pets. Make sure they're not outside for a while. And yeah, just be careful. It's hot. 97 right now in Red Bank, 95 in Beechwood, and 96 at Boss HQ.

1071 The Boss, 99.7 Hunter Farman getting out for now. Michelle will be back tomorrow. Now, here's the deal. I'm going to go take a break for about an hour, maybe a little more. Kane's show is coming in next. I will see you again at 4, 5, 6, and 7 with your news. Can't get rid of me today that easily. It's 1071 The Boss.

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Thanks for listening longer in Lavalette, where we got 111 hours until the kickoff of the blast-off. Joe Nolan tells us when it's summer, Friday, 6 a.m., Crab's Claw. See you there.

0: 18th, 3 p.m. I think that's a record. Earliest complaint about the heat on Facebook. Seriously? 2 days in? People are bitching on... No, stop it.
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13: 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And we started out with 13 colonies. So if you're one of our 13 first place winners, you'll win $250 and a chance to come to the Boss Studio to record your submission to air.
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15: One more real hot one tomorrow before she cools down for the weekend. I know. 72 tonight. Sunshine tomorrow to start. Afternoon thunderstorms, high of 92. That's where we sit now. 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

1071 The Boss, South Jersey, 99.7 FM, anywhere, free Boss app, Kane Show. So the hantavirus didn't really catch on like they were hoping it would. So now there's a headline in the Post. It says, should we be worried about Ebola? Come on. You can answer that question for yourself, I suppose. You want to mask up, go right ahead. Ebola. How many times have we heard that past 20 years? A few. 1071 The Boss.

1071 The Boss. Tool or rule today, you're voting on Pizza Hut being America's first choice for pizza. Yeah, America voted, now you vote. Tool or rule, Pizza Hut's still America's favorite pizza chain. Because they were asked, if you were having a pizza party, who would you call? 19% of people said Pizza Hut, then Domino's was next, and then Papa John's was third. Agree or disagree?

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1: America was asked, if you're throwing a pizza party, what pizza chain are you calling? Pizza Hut won. Pizza Hut is America's favorite pizza chain. So that's what you're voting on today. Adam said Tool. I mean, back in the day, it was great, but I think Domino's is better. That being said, if I'm getting pizza, it's from a pizzeria. 908 said Rule. Ralph's from Neptune said Tool. For a pizza party, I'd go pizzeria. A lot of people saying that. Pizzeria, not chain pizza. James Staten Island said Tool. You couldn't pay me to eat that pizza. Oh, come on. I like that pizza. 732 said Tool. Getting pizza from Pizza Hut in New Jersey's criminal. Virginia said Pizza Hut rules any way you slice it. See what I did there? Yes, we do, Virginia. Amy and Jackson said, if we have to vote solely on pizza chain places, I guess Pizza Hut takes it. Only thing missing at Pizza Hut is a liquor license. Other than that, rule, says Mark from Aberdeen. And Dan said, you're a Tool for Minnesota. Nobody's ever been that excited for Pizza Hut in New Jersey. Because I was reminiscent. But you voted
2: Tool.
1: Thank you for that. There was a lot of rules, though. I feel like I should almost play that, but... Nah, we are in Jersey. Dan, you're right. I am a Tool, too. Foreplay at 4 is on the way.
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2: Good afternoon. It's 4 o'clock. I'm Hunter Farman. Well, we have heat advisories galore up and down New Jersey as the sun dangerously beats down and temperatures hit triple digits. For Monmouth, Ocean, and Middlesex counties, the advisory is

0: place until 8 p.m. tomorrow, with forecasters calling for record high temperatures. You'll want to take extra precaution if you head outside for an extended period of time today or tomorrow, even into the evening hours. Drink plenty of water, apply sunscreen, and don't strain yourself. Also very important, keep an eye on your pets. Here's some good news for bars and restaurants across New Jersey, with Governor Sherrill yesterday signing a proclamation that gives towns the okay to allow establishments to open earlier or close later during the World Cup.
1: This is the first time I've signed a proclamation in a bar. It's allowing businesses to really get some good economic impact from the World Cup.
0: It's not a mandate, so rules will vary between municipalities over the 39-day tournament. Other states have done similar things as well. The governor called the World Cup a once-in-a-generation opportunity for people to come together and celebrate what makes New Jersey special. Authorities in San Diego, California, say three people were killed yesterday after two teenage suspects opened fire at a mosque. Police said that one of the victims, a security guard at the Islamic Center of San Diego, played a key role in preventing the situation from being much worse, and they're calling him a hero. Both of the suspects later died from self-inflicted wounds. Authorities are investigating the incident as a hate crime. And the yearly Click It or Ticket campaign is in full swing as police officers across the state start cracking down on drivers and passengers not wearing their seatbelts. Some towns in Monmouth, Ocean, and Middlesex counties even received extra funding for the campaign, including Colts Neck, Lakewood, and Carteret. The increased enforcement runs through May 31st. Last year alone, police issued more than 5,000 seatbelt-related summonses. Now with your latest forecast, here's Nor'easter Nick.
2: It's definitely a scorcher out there for your Tuesday afternoon. Temperatures right now are holding steady in the low to mid-90s, and we're going to continue to climb. You factor in the humidity, dew points right now in the low to mid-60s. Feels like it's near 100 degrees. That is why we have a heat advisory in effect for the big cities. Temperatures tomorrow, pretty much status quo. Chance of some thunderstorms both today and tomorrow afternoon as a cold front approaches. In the Norcast Weather Center, I'm Nor'easter Nick.
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4: Jersey traffic and weather
5: together. All right, we are off and running. Parkway southbound near the Toms River Toll Plaza got a crash just north of the tolls, blocking the right lane. Traffic's already stacked up for a couple miles through Toms River. Further north, there was also a crash on the Parkway Express lane southbound earlier. That's near exit 120 and Old Bridge. All lanes have reopened, but southbound traffic's still heavy from Woodbridge down towards the Driscoll Bridge. About a two-mile delay there. Northbound on the Parkway, not much better. About a five-mile crawl from the Colonia service area up through Cranford. Wall, 138 westbound slow, heading towards 34, and short traffic building both directions of Route 36 around Seabright and Sandy Hook. 35 also jammed up from Neptune City into Belmar. People wanting to go to the beach today, man. And if you got the day off, that's awesome. Usual suspects still slow to 18 southbound, 3 New Brunswick and East Brunswick, and then your multiple stretches on 287 northbound. Foreplay, let's do it. 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
5: All right, so today is Celebrate Your Elected Officials Day. But as I'm looking around a room here and I'm taking a temperature, I don't think you really want to do that. I know I don't want to do that. I think we should play some songs that express how we really feel about our elected officials. Not all of them, but most of them. And not all of us feel this way about our elected officials, but some of us, if not most of us, feel this way about our elected officials. Here's a little ditty called Loser. It's 107.1 The Boss, 4 Play 4.

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1: I got a text from 732. I would never celebrate my elected officials because today is Celebrate Your Elected Officials Day. And then they said something about the governor that I won't repeat. But I will repeat the fact that they said lie. All they do is lie. And so that inspired song number 3. You know a politician's lying? Their mouth's moving. That's an oldie but a goodie. Your rhythmics are on.

0: number two.
1: Celebrate your elected officials' day today. But the hell with that. Screw that. We're not doing that. We're doing the opposite. We're playing songs that express how we really feel about our elected politicians. What do you think of when you hear stupid girl? Which politician? I'm not mentioning any. I'm not saying any names. I'm not going Democrat. I'm not going Republican. There's enough stupid girls on both sides of the aisle to work you up into a lather. That's for sure. Garbage. Oh, that's another appropriate name for politicians. Maybe that one's harsh.

0: Four.
1: Number one.
0: Well, it's supposed to be celebrate your elected official day today, but we went the opposite route, in case you're just tuning in. We played Loser from Beck, Would I Lie to You, Eurythmics, Stupid Girl from Garbage, and why are we celebrating 250 years? America's 250th birthday. Why? Well, because we pushed back. We fought back. Power to the people. We're not going to take it. Twisted at number

0: 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Number one, foreplay dedicated to pushing back on the powers that be. It's Celebrate Your Elected Official Day. We went the other way. 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
2: Jersey traffic and weather.
1: Together.
0: Well, we got ourselves one of those classic summer-style Jersey traffic afternoons already. Biggest slowdown right now. Parkway southbound. Traffic crawling from Lakewood down towards the Toms River Toll Plaza. You got yourself a 5 mile backup there. Further north, Parkway northbound jammed from the Colonial Service area up through Union Township. 8 mile delay there. Around Wall, things are getting messy too. You got 35 southbound backed up from Allaire Road to the Brielle Circle. 18 southbound heavy heading towards 138. And 138 westbound is slow, approaching New Jersey 134. Then along the shore, both directions at 36 are packed. Near Seabright and Sandy Hook, southbound traffic building 2 from Long Branch into Eatontown. And, of course, if you're anywhere near Middlesex County, prepare for the usual grind on 287.
2: Jersey weather.
0: 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More of the same tomorrow. Thunderstorms in the afternoon, though, to cool things down a little bit. Morning sunshine, though. So 72 tonight, back up to, let's say, 92 tomorrow. Highlands is 83, Jackson 96, 87 at Boss HQ.
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1071 The Boss, looking for caller 10. 732-774-4444. Tickets for Black Crowes, Prudential Center, June 20th. That's pretty much all they're in. Call now. Good luck. It's The Boss.

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1: Jersey traffic and weather
0: together.
2: If you're in the car, chances are you're dealing with something, a lot going on. Parkway southbound, we'll start there. You got multiple slow stretches stacking on top of each other. 3 mile back.

0: 3-mile backup from Woodbridge down through Sayreville, then another slowdown around the John Bon Jovi service area to Old Bridge, then a solid 5-mile crawl from Lakewood towards the Tom River Toll Plaza. Northbound on the parkway, not much better. Traffic backed up from the Colonia service area all the way into Union Township. That's an 8-mile delay. Turnpike, crews are dealing with debris on the outer roadway, southbound near Carteret. All the lanes are open, but apparently there's a tarp hanging out in the left lane area, so watch out for that. That could cause some damage if you hit that. 287 slow basically every direction through Piscataway, Edison, and Franklin Township. Closer to the shore, what do we have there? 35 southbound slow in Wall into Brielle, also backed up through Neptune City into Belmar. 18 southbound heavy through Wall, 138 westbound crawling towards 34, and both directions of 36 near Seabright and Sandy Hook are loaded up. Got some extra volume through Long Branch and Eatontown, too.
1: Jersey weather.
0: All right, 72. You think the weather's got something to do with the traffic? I mean, I know there's probably more cars on the road, but I think people just get grumpy or something. 72 tonight, that's the low, and then sunshine tomorrow to start. Afternoon storms, 92 the high. Freehold is 96, Brick is 89, 87 at Boss HQ. Hello?
2: Did I win?
0: You did.
2: Nice.
0: Who's this?
2: Peggy.
0: Peggy, what are you doing?
2: Pulling in my driveway from work.
0: Nice. Done with work. You want some tickets? It's a good day.
2: Yes.
0: All righty. They're playing The Rock on, June 20th. Congratulations. Who's Jersey's classic concert connection?
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2: Good afternoon. I'm Hunter Farman with your 5 o'clock Boss News Update. A fugitive on the run from authorities in North Carolina was reportedly caught and arrested in Berkeley late last week, according to U.S. Marshals. 55-year-old Vincent Nelson was the suspect in an alleged assault of law enforcement in the Tar Heel State. Authorities didn't say how they located Nelson, only that it was part of a coordinated investigation. He was taken to the Ocean County Jail for processing and is expected to be extradited back to North Carolina. Well, this is a story that seems like it's straight out of the 1920s, but I promise it just happened yesterday. In Central Park, a collision between two horse carriages leads to one person suffering injury.
3: So we had a carriage that pulled into the back of the line. Customers got out of the carriage. Driver was on the box. And the horse that was in that back carriage went to pull out in a hurry. He's new. And the two back wheels of the carriages collided.
2: It happened just before 5 p.m. And both horses involved were said to be okay. The incident is renewing calls for New York City legislators to take up a ban on horse carriages in Central Park, something that Mayor Mamdani has said he supports. Well, some people have said he tried to frame a guilty man. Former Los Angeles Police Detective Mark Furman, whose testimony played a major role in the acquittal of O.J. Simpson in 1995, died yesterday at 74. Furman came under fire during the murder trial of the century for his history of anti-black statements and slurs, despite initially testifying that he had never made them. He was eventually charged with perjury and pled no contest. And feeling lucky? You should be, with new data suggesting New Jersey is among the top three luckiest states in the country for lottery players. News 12 has this story. An online casino looked at data from every Powerball and Mega Millions winner over the last 20 years, finding that New Jersey has had 33 jackpot winners since 2005. The Mega Millions far and away produced more winners than the Powerball. If you were curious, New York and California were number 2 and number 1, respectively. Now with your latest forecast, here's Nor'easter Nick.
4: Just be on the lookout for a couple stray showers or thunderstorms as they come in from the northwest. If they hold together, could be looking at some frequent lightning and damaging winds and that kind of stuff. So just be aware, be weather aware. Temperatures going to be topping out in only the 60s come Thursday, so that tells you the big change is on the way. In the Norcast Weather Center, I'm Nor'easter Nick.
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1: Jersey traffic and weather
0: together.
2: All right, a lot of delays. One incident, crash on Route 35 northbound. This in Brick Township, running from just south of Curtis Point Drive up to Route 528 in Manaloking. Watch out there. Shore traffic, got it. 35 southbound slow from Route 88 and Point Pleasant Beach down towards Manaloking. Less than another backup through Wall near Route 138 into the Brielle traffic circle. So Route 35 basically just having a full identity crisis both directions right now. 36 northbound and Seabright crawling through that center street to Route 520 stretch. Monmouth County, 66 westbound slow from Route 18 in Ocean Township down towards Neptune. Parkway southbound traffic still stacked up from Woodbridge down through Sayreville. A few miles of delay there. And both directions at 287 still pretty bogged down.
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1: Jersey traffic and weather
0: together.
2: This is the busiest traffic has been since Britney quit. Remember Britney? Stupid Britney. Because she quit. The only actual incident right now is there's a crash on Route 35 northbound in Brick, just between, south of Curtis Point Drive and up towards 528 and Manaloking. Everything else, just volume. Parkway southbound, big one. 4 mile delay from Woodbridge down towards the Raritan Toll Plaza. Another heavier stretch further south from Lakewood down through the Route 70 area into the Route 37 zone in Toms River. 5 mile crawl there. Northbound on the parkway jammed. 8 mile delay from Colonia Service Area up through Union. No incidents, just steady congestion. Down the shore, Route 35 southbound sluggish through Point Pleasant. Point Pleasant Beach into Manaloking, also backed up again near Wall between Route 138 and the Brielle Traffic Circle. Both directions of 287, still dealing with your typical afternoon congestion, and Route 18 southbound heavy through Wall, plus the usual slow stretch between New Brunswick and East Brunswick.
1: Jersey weather.
2: Yeah, traffic, by the way, brought to you by ACI Medical and Dental School, a new beginning in healthcare in 5 months, located at 215 Broad Street in Eatontown and at ACI.edu. We'll do some afternoon storms tomorrow to cool us down, but until then, 72 tonight and 92 tomorrow to start the day. 94 Colts Neck, Lavalette, 76, 86 Boss HQ.
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1071 The Boss, Kane Show, gave away our Black Press tickets. Tomorrow morning, that's chance to win some tickets. They got Journey tickets on Greg T. and Rochelle Show starting at 6 a.m. on The Boss. Yeah.

0: 1071 The Boss.
1: Holy crap, this is a nightmare. You hear about the woman who parked a Mercedes in New York City? She got out of the car and stepped into an open manhole. She fell 10 feet. She died. Just parking the car, getting out, doody doody doo. Whoa, what the hell? And now you're dead all of a sudden. Thanks, New York City.

0: A busy one. The biggest active issue right now is a disabled vehicle on the Parkway Express lanes. This is northbound near exit 123, Sayreville area. Left lane is blocked there. On top of that, we got a crash on 195 westbound near exit 11. That's only affecting the shoulder, so it's more of a distraction than a full blockage at this point. Parkway southbound is rough from Route 70 down through Route 37 and Toms River. About a 5-mile delay there. Northbound on the Parkway, heavy 2 8-mile stretch from the Colonia service area up towards Union Township. Down to shore, 35 northbound and southbound, crawling through Brick, Point Pleasant Beach, and Maniloking both directions, and Route 36 southbound. Southbound and Long Branch and Eatontown still showing some pockets of volume.
1: Jersey weather.
0: Storms are coming through tomorrow to cool us down, but we'll hit 92 before that happens. Some morning sunshine. And 72 will be tonight's low. 94 in Homedale. Manasquan is 82. And 86 at Boss HQ.
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2: Good evening. I'm Hunter Farman with your 6 o'clock Boss News Update. Well, we have heat advisories galore up and down New Jersey as the sun dangerously beats down and temperatures hit triple digits. For Monmouth, Ocean, and Middlesex counties, the advisory is in place until 8 p.m. tomorrow, with forecasters calling for record high temperatures. You'll want to take extra precaution if you head outside for an extended period of time today or tomorrow, even into the evening hours. Drink plenty of water, apply sunscreen, and don't strain yourself. Also very important, keep an eye on your pets. Here's some good news for bars and restaurants across New Jersey, with Governor Sherrill yesterday signing a proclamation that gives towns the okay to allow establishments to open earlier or close later during the World Cup.
3: This is the first time I've signed a proclamation in a bar. It's allowing businesses to really get some good economic impact from the World Cup.
2: It's not a mandate, so rules will vary between municipalities over the 39-day tournament. Other states have done similar things as well. The governor called the World Cup a once-in-a-generation opportunity for people to come together and celebrate what makes New Jersey special. Authorities in San Diego, California, say three people were killed yesterday after two teenage suspects opened fire at a mosque. Police said that one of the victims, a security guard at the Islamic Center of San Diego, played a key role in preventing the situation from being much worse, and they're calling him a hero. Both of the suspects later died from self-inflicted wounds. Authorities are investigating the incident as a hate crime. And the yearly Click It or Ticket campaign is in full swing as police officers across the state start cracking down on drivers and passengers not wearing their seatbelts. Some towns in Monmouth, Ocean, and Middlesex counties even received extra funding for the campaign, including Colts Neck, Lakewood, and Carteret. The increased enforcement runs through May 31st. Last year alone, police issued more than 5,000 seatbelt-related summonses. Now with your latest forecast, here's Nor'easter Nick.
4: Any thunderstorm that came through earlier on is done and gone. We are looking at a calm night ahead. We'll drop down into the lower 70s for overnight lows. Feels like summer out there. Tomorrow, we're right back into the mid and upper 90s. Chance of some thunderstorms mid and late day. Then on Thursday, we're down into the 60s for highs. In the Norcast Weather Center, I'm Nor'easter Nick.
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1: Jersey traffic and weather
0: together.
5: Well, Parkway Express lanes northbound near exit 123. We got ourselves a disabled vehicle blocking the left lane. 195 westbound near exit 11. There's a crash on the right shoulder. Not a whole lot of congestion with that, but, you know, because it's off on the shoulder, but still look out for that. Parkway southbound main headache. 4-mile delay from Woodbridge down towards the Raritan Toll Plaza, plus a heavier 5-mile slowdown from the Route 70 area down towards Toms River. Northbound on the parkway also stacked. 8-mile delay from the Colonia service area up through Union. Down to shore, Route 35 southbound and northbound slow through Point Pleasant Beach, Brick, and Maniloking. Route 138 westbound and wall crawling between Route 18 and Route 34. And 36 southbound through Long Branch and Eatontown, showing pockets of heavy volume there at 6:05. 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

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Hey, I need your help. I'm writing a song, but I need your help. Basically, you got to write it for me. Text me some random things. 732-774-4444. Can be funny things, can be mean things about me. It doesn't matter, because I'm going to take those texts and plug them into Suno, which is an AI music generator, and make a song. And we'll see if some of your texts made the song. You might have seen other videos. People have done this. Like, there was that pregnant woman. She would bitch to her husband by texting him, and then he took all those texts and put it into the same sort of AI thing, and it made this banger of a song. Just a kick-ass song that we should probably play. Pregnant women love it. But yeah, so help me out. Text me some things. 107 on the boss.

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2: 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Well, most important change on 195 westbound near exit 11. That crash has now tightened up a bit more. One of two lanes is blocked now, so that stretch is actually being pinched down. Likely slow traffic more noticeably than earlier when it was just a shoulder issue. On the Parkway Express lanes, northbound near exit 123 in Sayreville, disabled vehicle still there blocking the left lane. Be aware of that. Parkway southbound, busy. 4 mile delay from Woodbridge down to the Raritan Toll Plaza. Plus a heavier 5 mile slowdown further south between Route 70 and 37 in Toms River. And northbound on the Parkway still crawling as well. You've got about an 8 mile delay from the Colonia Service Area up through Union Township.
1: Jersey weather.
2: Hot tomorrow again, then the thunderstorms come in, and then it cools down. Just in time for our holiday weekend. 92 tomorrow's high before the afternoon storm. 72 tonight's low. Rumson is 84, 66 in Beach Haven, and 86 at Boss HQ.
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1071 The Boss, it's the Kane Show. Have you noticed how purdy our ocean water is in a lot of spots? Very light bluish green. Well, here's why. It's the result of a large, sound it out. Phytoplankton. No, I'm just kidding. Phytoplankton bloom. Well, that helps.

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107.1 The Boss, Kane Show. At least some of us are making some money and getting richer. Guy from Keyport won $105,000 on a slot machine, Hard Rock, down in Atlantic City. $105,586 on an $80 bet. And he chose to remain anonymous. That is smart. Now, $105,000, that's probably not life-changing money, but it's enough for relatives to come out of the woodwork and beg for something. So, anonymous is the way to go, right? It's The Boss.

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1: Jersey traffic and weather
0: together.
2: Well, some delays on the parkway southbound from north of exit 129 down to the Raritan Toll Plaza in Sayreville. That's a 4-mile backup. Parkway southbound from south of exit 89A down to north of exit 82A in Toms River. 5-mile delay there. On the flip side, Parkway northbound is heavy from south of the Colonia service area up to exit 140 in Union. That's an 8-mile stretch of stop and go. I guess they win. Delays 287 southbound from Route 27 down to the Turnpike in Edison. 287 southbound delays from north of exit 7 down to exit 3. Northbound 287 moving slow from south of exit 7 up to exit 12. And Route 18 southbound backed up from Bishop Place in New Brunswick down to East Brunswick.
3: Jersey weather.
4: Not done with the heat quite yet. One more hot day tomorrow, and then some afternoon storms move in and cool it down. 92 for tomorrow, 72 tonight's low. Eatontown sits at 88. Barnegat's 83, 86. Boss HQ.
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2: Good evening. I'm Hunter Farman with your 7 o'clock Boss News Update. A fugitive on the run from authorities in North Carolina was reportedly caught and arrested in Berkeley late last week, according to U.S. Marshals. 55-year-old Vincent Nelson was the suspect in an alleged assault of law enforcement in the Tar Heel State. Authorities didn't say how they located Nelson, only that it was part of a coordinated investigation. He was taken to the Ocean County Jail for processing and is expected to be extradited back to North Carolina. Well, this is a story that seems like it's straight out of the 1920s, but I promise it just happened yesterday. In Central Park, a collision between two horse carriages leads to one person suffering injury.
3: So we had a carriage that pulled into the back of the line. Customers got out of the carriage, driver was on the box, and the horse that was in that back carriage went to pull out in a hurry. He's new, and the two back wheels of the carriages collided.
2: It happened just before 5 p.m., and both horses involved were said to be okay. The incident is renewing calls for New York City legislators to take up a ban on horse carriages in Central Park, something that Mayor Mamdani has said he supports. Well, some people have said he tried to frame a guilty man. Former Los Angeles police detective Mark Furman, whose testimony played a major role in the acquittal of O.J. Simpson in 1995, died yesterday at 74. Furman came under fire during the murder trial of the century for his history of anti-black statements and slurs, despite initially testifying that he had never made them. He was eventually charged with perjury and pled no contest. And feeling lucky? You should be, with new data suggesting New Jersey is among the top three luckiest states in the country for lottery players. News 12 has this story. An online casino looked at data from every Powerball and Mega Millions winner over the last 20 years, finding that New Jersey has had 33 jackpot winners since 2005. The Mega Millions far and away produced more winners than the Powerball. If you were curious, New York and California were number 2 and number 1, respectively. 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
4: Any thunderstorm that came through earlier on is done and gone. We are looking at a calm night ahead. We'll drop down into the lower 70s for overnight lows. Feels like summer out there. Tomorrow, we're right back into the mid and upper 90s. Chance of some thunderstorms mid and late day. Then on Thursday, we're down into the 60s for highs. In the NorCast Weather Center, I'm Nor'easter Nick.
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15: Jersey weather.
16: Well, if you can't stand the heat, just wait for tomorrow afternoon because the thunderstorms will move in and it should be gone. 92 tomorrow's high before that happens. Tonight's low 72. Tittenfalls, 88. Ship Bottom, 68. 84. Boss HQ.

Ain't a masterpiece. Oh my, my, oh my, my love. 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

You're my dog. 107.1 The Boss, South Jersey, 99.7 FM. My name is Kane. I'm going to get the hell out of here. Ralphie is next. Enjoy him. I'll be back tomorrow, 3 o'clock. Not that you care. Be nice if you did. It's The Boss.

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